100.5. I'm Sandra. I hope that you were having a great night. I hope that your day went well. I feel like today is harder to do than yesterday. I'm starting to believe that Tuesdays are harder than Mondays. Do you feel the same? Like Monday, you're kind of like into the thing. You're like, yeah, I'm here. I'm ready to go. Tuesday, you're like, right.

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1: Just
3: 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That's not...
1: 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We just kind of chat.
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3: Okay. There you go. See, there you go.
1: Well, you don't need us to do it because it's not going to be clean. It'll be actually more dirty because we have some cake. We have some Sanka.
3: They left dishes in the sink.
1: Yeah.
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Halloween candy seems like a bit of an oxymoron, right? Hot 100.5, I'm Sandra. Someone went through and figured out the healthiest Halloween candy out there. And apparently the healthiest Halloween candy that you could buy are peanut M&Ms, which in my opinion are the grossest Halloween candy. Like, I don't like chocolate-covered nuts in general. Peanut M&Ms, yuck. I would rather eat candy corn. Hot 100.

0: looking for love? Hot 100.5, I'm Sandra. I mean, assuming you're looking for love. Maybe you're not. Maybe you're not looking at all. Maybe you are off the market. But more singles are leaning into LinkedIn to find a companion, a lover, or love in general. Because on LinkedIn, they feel that, well, it's less shady. So the idea behind singles going to LinkedIn is they see their work history. They can kind of get a better idea of who the human is. And nearly 50% of people say the profile info on LinkedIn is legitimate compared to, well, what you'd find on dating apps. Hot 100.5.
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tell me that the only time I was quiet was when I slept. 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I'm Sandra. 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
1: So this is how bad it's got out there. Yeah. 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
1: That's also true. You get that right out of the way.
2: 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Yep. Oh, my.
1: Hey, my.
2: Lawyer. 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

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I'm Sandra. I mean, it's spooky season, so how better to spend it than at Heebie Jeebies? 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

0: just become comfortable talking about Halloween. Hot 100.5, I'm Sandra. I mean, it's October now, so I have no trouble talking about it. Now, talking about the holidays, like what happens in December, I'm still not quite there yet. However, I read something today, and I hope something like this comes to Canada. Toll House in the States, you know the cookie company? Toll House Cookies is unveiling an advent calendar, and all it is cookie dough. It is edible cookie dough. It is an edible cookie dough advent calendar. And there's never been an advent calendar until today that has spoke to me more than that. Hot 100.5.
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Okay, have you sat in the queue trying to get yourself tickets to Backstreet Boys? Hot 100.5. I'm Sandra. I mean, this has been bonkers. Backstreet Boys, the Millennium Tour, 6 days now happening in Toronto at the Rogers Center. It's the only, I guess, North American stop, right? So you've got 6 days now in February. Pre-sales have been happening like bonkers. I missed the pre-sale yesterday and today. And all my Instagram is showing me is all the people who have tickets. Everybody has tickets. I do not. Anyway.

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0: feel that there needs to be an end to making movies in a franchise. Hot 100.5, I'm Sandra. I mean, think about Fast and Furious. Think about Nightmare on Elm Street. Like, things like that. Halloween. Like, there's a lot of them. Harold and Kumar. If you were a Harold and Kumar fan, there are three movies. And now the fourth is in the works. Hot 100.5.
1: Hi, my name is Stereo Mike.
2: Yeah, we got three tickets to the Brand Van concert happening this Monday night at the Pacific Palisades. Well, you can all in if you want to answer a couple of questions. Mainly, what is Todd's favorite cheese? Jackie just called up and said it was a form of rock four. Let's see if it's that.

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2: 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You know why? 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
3: It is boring.
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1: 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Yeah.
2: 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What would you like to have that last wish be?
3: Any trip, actually. Yeah. I've never been...
1: Okay,
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3: Places.
1: You're not even picky. I like that. Just any trip. 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

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Some of the wishes include a trip to Vienna. 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What else is on here that I see? Mark and Dilly give every wish list qualifier $100. Okay. That's an interesting one to still be on the list. Maybe you don't like that one. 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The wishes are getting smaller. 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
1: So Disney's already sold out their Super Bowl ads for the upcoming Super Bowl in February. 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And now apparently the ads are selling between 10 and 12 million for a 30-second commercial for those who may bail on their, you know, ads. 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So company B comes in and they want to spend $10 to $12 million for a 30-second ad during the Super Bowl. Now, speaking of the Super Bowl, rumors are circulating who's going to be the halftime show. Miley Cyrus seems to be the number one that people are picking. I mean, I like Miley. Do I think she's Super Bowl performer ready? Not really. Justin Bieber also on the list. Harry Styles, Jay-Z. And I think it would break everything if Taylor Swift did it. Hot 100.5.
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and Delete's wish list is back, and well, the list's getting smaller. 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I think it's 22 wishes. Anyway, the whole idea is that we get down to one wish, and that's the wish you could win. 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
1: You want to get rid of Mark and Dilly, clean your house?
2: Yep.
1: That's probably a good idea because we're not very good at it.
2: Yeah.
3: No, we're not.
1: She just goes, yep.
3: We don't dust the blinds, okay?
1: Just
3: we don't wipe behind the toilet. That's not...
1: We don't do a lot. We just kind of chat.
3: Yeah.
1: We're just there having coffee.
2: I don't need anybody to clean my house. I do it myself.
3: There you go. See, there you go.
1: Well, you don't need us to do it because it's not going to be clean. It'll be actually more dirty because we have some cake. We have some Sanka.
3: They left dishes in the sink.
1: Yeah.
0: Mark and Dilly.

Don't Forget Me When I'm Gone, Hot 100.5. I'm Sandra. Tomorrow afternoon, Alex Michaels giving you a chance to win passes to heebie-jeebies so that you can go have a spooktacular time for spooky season. I love this. And they've got a lot of new stuff this year. Over 30 new characters, 40 new animatronic scares, 4 new photo ops, and a giant Frankenstein, one of only 2 in the world, and the only one of his kind in Canada. Okay?

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You know, I feel like there's a lot of candy we love and don't love when it comes to Halloween. Hot 100.5, I'm Sandra. I do not love candy corn, but I would rather eat candy corn over peanut M&Ms, you know? I would rather not eat any candy if peanut M&Ms were the only thing I had. Apparently, there's like a really good ranking of some of the Halloween candy, like newer things, like Reese's Pieces in there. Jolly Rancher Gummies. Oh, those are good. Yeah, the Jolly Rancher Gummies. Anything Reese's winning. Kit Kats also winning. I don't know. When you look at the mini chocolate bars, like what is your go-to?

0: 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Zero regrets. 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All Thanksgiving long weekend. 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

102.5. My name is Sandra. Thank you for spending time with me tonight. I hope you have a great sleep. I hope that you get out the door on time tomorrow and that you get to drink your coffee in peace. 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
1: Over 45% of workers surveyed said they have sent or answered a LinkedIn message with romantic intentions.
2: Whoa!
1: Over 70% of people consider LinkedIn profile information more trustworthy than dating bios because you don't lie on a LinkedIn because you try to get jobs with
2: it. And it's supposed to be like a resume.
1: So this is how bad it's got out there. Yeah. People have moved to a work networking app to find love. And that's okay.
2: I think it's a good idea because then you know exactly what they do for a living.
1: That's also true. You get that right out of the way.
2: Yeah. Yep. Oh, my.
1: Hey, my.
2: Lawyer. 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
1: Number 93, which is the backyard greenhouse and garden.
2: We don't want that. You know why? Because it's winter around the corner. We don't need that.
1: That was a greenhouse and a $5,000 nursery card, by the way.
2: Boring.
3: It is boring.
2: Sounds like a lot of work. And
1: a lot of planting, a lot of soil. Yeah.
2: Carly, what would you like to win? What would you like to have that last wish be?
3: Any trip, actually. Yeah. I've never been.
1: Okay,
2: perfect.
3: To like places.
1: You're not even picky. I like that. Just any trip. Okay.
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1: Number 93, which is the backyard greenhouse and garden.
2: We don't want that. You know why? Because it's winter around the corner. We don't need that.
1: That was a greenhouse and a $5,000 nursery card, by the way.
2: Boring.
3: It is boring.
2: Sounds like a lot of work. And
1: a lot of planting, a lot of soil. Yeah.
2: Carly, what would you like to win? What would you like to have that last wish be?
3: Any trip, actually. Yeah. I've never been...
1: Okay,
2: perfect.
3: Places.
1: You're not even picky. I like that. Just any trip. Okay.
0: Mark and Dilly. We

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1: Number 93, which is the backyard greenhouse and garden.
2: We don't want that. You know why? Because it's winter around the corner. We don't need that.
1: That was a greenhouse and a $5,000 nursery card, by the way.
2: Boring.
3: It is boring.
2: Sounds like a lot of work. And
1: a lot of planting, a lot of soil. Yeah.
2: Carly, what would you like to win? What would you like to have that last wish be?
3: Any trip, actually. Yeah. I've never been...
1: Okay,
2: perfect.
3: Places.
1: You're not even picky. I like that. Just any trip. Okay.
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1: Good morning. It is Wednesday, October 7th, school day 3. Thanks for listening to Mark and Dilly this morning. Prices for baby products are rising in Winnipeg. The most recent data from Stats Canada shows the cost of a 900-gram pack of formula has increased from $28.98. This is about 2019. Now it's $50. Just last month, that's a jump of 72%. Diapers are up as well. The Manitoba government says it's adding more than 100 beds at sites in the community to help move more people out of hospitals sooner. That includes 103 new beds, a special needs unit at Deer Lodge Center, and major trafficking operation. Drug trafficking in South Winnipeg, which means, let's say, I think it's St. Vitale, that the cops seized more than 26 kilograms of cocaine valued at $1.5 million. A 40-year-old man and a 32-year-old woman were arrested. Now in sports.
2: Oh yeah, Jets back home tonight to take on the Colorado Avalanche. Puck drop is at 6:30 tonight. 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
1: Once the sun gets up, we're going to see it all day long, which is nice. A high of 19 degrees. Another great day here in October. Right now, it is 8.
2: And that's your morning headlines.
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0: Hot 100.5 hits of the 80s, 90s, 2000s. Good morning. It is Mark and Nilly. Now, I have a question for you that I want to ask, but I want you to put yourself in this situation, okay?
1: Yeah.
0: If you could time travel back to, let's say, 1910.
1: Yeah.
0: Winnipeg is hopping, by the way.
1: Yeah.
0: Like,
1: oh, yeah.
0: We are the biggest city in Western Canada.
1: Bustling. Yeah.
0: The train's going in and out every single day.
1: Yeah.
0: We got robber barons. We've got very influential people here. Mm-hmm. All their names are downtown, like Bannatyne and McDermott, all this kind of stuff. But you tell somebody that you are from the future, but they don't believe you. So they say something like, well, do we have telephones in the future? And you say yes.
1: Mm-hmm.
0: We actually have phones in our pocket.
1: Yeah.
0: Right?
1: Yeah.
0: And then they say, well, how does that work? Do you have confidence enough to explain how cell phones work?
1: No.
0: No.
1: There's a tower, and it shoots.
0: Oh, there's a tower.
1: There's a tower that shoots to the phone, and the phone
0: like
1: shoots
0: what? Shoots
1: the
0: wire?
1: Shoots the wireless signal to the tower.
0: How does the wireless signals work?
1: That's about as far as it goes for me.
0: Yes.
1: Yeah.
0: Wonder if you explain that there's a thing called the internet and that we have wireless communication to this internet called Wi-Fi.
1: Yeah.
0: Could you explain what Wi-Fi is?
1: Well, see, when the Wi-Fi goes down, you unplug it for 30 seconds, and then you plug it back in, and it works again.
0: But how does the actual Wi-Fi work?
1: Couldn't tell you. Listen, I'm the family tech support, and it's just playing the Wi-Fi. I better have a look at it.
0: Yes.
1: And I'm just like pretending to fix it, but I've just unplugged it and replugged. I've done it.
0: Nate Bargatze has a great bit where he says that if he went back, he couldn't prove that he was from the future.
1: No, because you don't
0: know. Because you don't know these things.
1: We just pretend to know, right? Like, we just assume or just like, nobody
0: It's very surface-based.
1: Yeah, nobody questions it.
0: I know how Wi-Fi comes into my house. I know it comes from that little modem, but that's about it.
1: Yep.
0: And you're right. If it doesn't work, then I just unplug it and plug it in again.
1: And if not, then I contact somebody else to fix it.
0: Yeah.
1: Yeah.
0: Exactly.
1: I'm not taking it apart and fixing it myself, that's for sure.
0: What's something that everyone pretends to understand?
1: Mm-hmm.
0: Like, we have a good understanding of phones. Like, yeah, you're right. There's towers. But how does it actually carry your voice? What I don't understand is that I'm driving and I can be listening to Hot 100.5 through my phone.
1: Yeah.
0: How does the music get into my phone? Then it's not just on my phone. Then it's Bluetooth to my speaker system.
1: Right.
0: How does that even work? I can watch a hockey game on my phone in my car.
1: Yeah.
0: And there's video coming?
1: Yeah.
0: How does that work?
1: Hey, break it down even to the car that you're sitting in. You know that it turns on, it turns off. You put washer fluid in it. If you're not a mechanic, you don't understand how it works.
0: No, I don't.
1: Right?
0: Yeah.
1: But that's another thing we just take for, how's the car work? I turn the key or I press a button.
0: It goes vroom, vroom.
1: And then I put it into drive and I drive it all over the road. And then the vroom, vroom. Then I press on the brake and it stops the car.
0: Yes.
1: And then I press it and I take the key out and I go all the
0: only
1: way.
0: The only reason I think I know how brakes work is just because of bicycles.
1: Right.
0: Because you can actually see the brake when you squeeze the handle.
1: Yeah.
0: Right?
1: Yeah.
0: I'm assuming the car's like that.
1: Oh, exactly.
0: Isn't it?
1: It's
0: just squeezing your tires.
1: Bikes and cars, same kind of brake
0: mechanism.
1: Very
0: similar. Yes. There's a lot of things. Right? When it comes to handlebars and steering wheels. Right? Okay. So we have no idea what Wi-Fi is.
1: No.
0: Yeah.
1: Not a clue.
0: We got that. We have no idea how cell phones actually work and how they actually get, you know, music and podcasts and video. That I don't understand. All I know is that there's some zeros and ones involved, right?
1: Mm-hmm.
0: Even that. Do you understand how a keyboard works? Like, how does the computer know that when I'm pushing H compared to G? Right?
1: That little microchip in there.
0: I know, but it's all zeros and ones. So G is 001, H is 0011, J is 0101, K is 00001111, L is 110011.
1: If it's technical, just say it's a microchip.
0: It's people, just a microchip?
1: No one will question it.
0: Oh, the Pentium.
1: A microchip.
0: Yeah, the Pentium microchip. See, the
1: microchip
0: very
1: knows exactly
0: right
1: which buttons you're pressing.
0: And that's another thing. How do microchips work? And why are they so small?
1: Why are they micro?
0: 204-474-1005. What's something that we use every day, and we have just no idea how it actually works?
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0: 100.5. It is Mark and Dilly. Good morning. What's something that everyone pretends to understand, but you actually have no idea how it works? Let's hit the Furniture Villa request line at 204-474-1005.
1: What about you, Amanda?
2: Hey, something that you guys use every day that don't know how to use it?
1: Yeah.
2: Well, not me, but my mom. It's the GPS.
1: The GPS? Oh, again.
2: Give her the map. Just give her the map.
0: You know how the GPS works?
2: She has no clue.
0: Do you have a clue?
2: I do. I like the GPS.
0: I know, but how does it work?
2: Okay, I can't answer.
0: See, like, I know it's on my phone, and I know it's in my car.
1: Yeah, we know how to use the GPS, but we don't know exactly how the GPS works.
0: With the GPS, there are something to do with satellites, right?
2: Yes.
0: But then ask yourself, how do satellites work?
2: Where does it come from there?
1: Like, how does satellite in space is telling me to turn left on Fermor.
0: What I don't understand is, how does a satellite stay in orbit and it doesn't just float away?
1: Yeah.
2: But this is why GPS, you can't always depend on it either, right?
0: Well, that's true.
1: That's true.
0: If the satellites,
2: it's sticking me in the bush a few times. Okay?
0: Yeah, that's very true. Oh, Amanda, thanks for calling. Call again.
2: No problem. Have a good day.
0: Love you. Bye.
2: You
0: too.
2: Bye.
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0: This is where you got to guess the movie, song title, TV show, sound effect, what have you. We always bring a short sound clip, and Dilly has brought some Disney movies this week. So, what Disney movie is this short sound clip from?
5: I'm a real boy.
6: You're alive. And you are a real boy.
5: Hey,
6: in real life. This card's for a celebration.
0: Oh, yes, a real boy. You're a real boy. Okay. 204-474-1005. What Disney movie is that one? That's an oldie.
1: Like, yeah, is it?
0: Oldie
1: ever?
0: But a goldie.
1: An oldie but a goldie.
0: Kind of, you know?
1: I like that.
0: Dilly? Am I a real boy?
1: Yes, Mark. You're a real boy.
0: It's time for celebration.
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4: 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Traffic.
8: Good morning. Work is continuing over on Pembina southbound from Adam Arden Plaza. You're down a curb lane until the 9th. And you're down a curb lane on northbound St. Mary's starting today from Arden to Dakota until November. Election day is Wednesday, October 28th. 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A message from the City of Winnipeg. That's your traffic on Hot 100.5. 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
1: Take a listen to the short sound clip. It's a Disney movie, but what is that movie called?
2: I'm a real boy.
3: You're alive. And you are a real boy.
2: Yay!
3: A real life boy. This card's for a celebration.
1: Yes! Yes! Sarah said that this movie convinced me as a kid my nose would grow I lied. It gave me a real complex. Yeah, I hear you, because I watched that for the Sunday Night Disney movie one
4: right.
1: time.
4: It did kind of, you know, that was the whole message, yeah. I think, right? It was like, don't.
1: Oh, it was parents
4: right.
1: making a movie saying don't lie. to their kids, don't lie.
4: I don't want to be.
1: This is what's going to happen.
4: I don't want to be a puppet. If I lie, will I be a puppet mummy?
1: Oh, no, your nose will grow. You don't want that, because we will all find out. Of course, the old man in that scene is Giuseppe.
4: Mm-hmm.
1: And, of course, the puppet that turned into a boy, what's his name?
4: Pinocchio!
1: I'm a real boy! That's all you wanted. When you wish upon a star. Look at that, huh? If you said Pinocchio, then you are the smartest person in the EMC. Just like that. Hey, by the way, coming up this morning, shockingly hard question after 7 a.m., we've got tickets to give away. It's a family four-pack to the Ram Motorsports Spectacular, which is Monster Trucks. So all you have to do is just make a guess and help us out, and you'll be entered to win that draw. We're going to give away those for the rest of the week. All right. Here's some Brian Adams this morning.
0: Waverly to work, Corridan to class. 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
1: Here's some good news in regards to tourism in Manitoba. We have a great tourism industry, and it's going back to normal, which is nice.
2: A record 11.1 million visitors in 2025, now that all the data's in.
1: Yeah, from last year.
2: Mm-hmm.
1: Well, that's good news.
2: That generated $2.4 billion in visitor spending last year.
1: It did help that the Grey Cup was here.
2: The Grey Cup, of course, contributes to that big time.
1: Yeah, yep. Stuff like that. So, and, of course, just a lot of great stuff during the summertime. And more people are coming up from Minnesota.
2: You get all that data, like the international stuff that comes through the airport, right?
1: Yeah.
2: Increased by 52%.
1: Oh, wow, that's
2: and great. The United States rose 50%.
1: Yeah,
2: so
1: exactly.
2: That helps tremendously too.
1: Well, that's good news.
2: Yeah,
1: we have a lot to offer. A lot of people like going fishing up here. Hey,
2: that's true.
1: Yeah.
2: Mm-hmm.
1: Manitoba egg farmers celebrating 30 years. This Friday is World Egg Day, and they are having a free delicious egg bites, fun giveaways, and get a photo at RRC Polytech Exchange District.
2: Nice.
1: Okay, so that's going to be happening on Friday. Is it Thursday or Friday? Because Egg Day is Friday.
2: Mm-hmm.
1: But then there's a remote going on Thursday?
2: Yeah.
1: Well, there's a remote going on by our sister station. So we heard about this, but Egg Day is actually on Friday, so World Egg Day. So check that out if you go to Red River, if it's going to be on Thursday or Friday. Halloween prices are going up.
2: Yeah, costume prices have gone up every year, but just to break it down here, this is from the Halloween and Costume Association, by the way. All across Canada, they say that, you know, rising production costs and supply chain factors are involved here. So there was an increase of $20 in 2024, $40 last year, another $60 in 2026, which means the average family would be expected to spend $200 for three costumes, right?
1: Really? So,
2: and then you add the cost of candy, which also has not gone down.
1: Well,
2: by
1: that's true,
2: the last
1: I know.
2: Year, so
1: here's the thing. Should I buy now or wait?
2: I'd say buy now.
1: Yeah.
2: It doesn't really go...
1: It doesn't go down
2: until the day after. It doesn't discount until after. Yeah. That's the problem, yeah.
1: I know.
2: They just jack the prices on Halloween now because they know people, if they run out, they need it and they can make more money.
1: And it's going to be on a Saturday.
2: Oh, it's going to be a busy one.
1: So people might start to, like, kids might start at 3 o'clock in the afternoon.
2: Well, exactly.
1: Right?
2: Sure.
1: So, and here's some interesting news. The Emmys are going to be leaving broadcast television. I think it's on CBS or something like that. They're heading to Amazon Prime.
2: Prime.
1: They're going to be streaming for free for the next 6 years. It's only free if you have Prime.
2: Right.
1: Right. So that's kind of fun. That's cool.
2: Yeah, that's great.
1: A lot of people have Prime, so you'll be able to watch the Emmys. Yeah. There you go. Now you know. That's What's Trending in Winnipeg.
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8: 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Traffic.
9: Good morning. Work continues on northbound Lagimodier from Eastman to Firmer. You're down a median lane until the 9th. Work also continuing on Mission eastbound starting at Archibald. Watch out for a curb lane closure there. And continuing to see a closure on eastbound Logan Ave from Weston to McPhillips. That's closed for water work. Use Notre Dame Ave instead. 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
11: 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So it's going to be a nice day today. Lots of sunshine, high of 19. It is 8 degrees this hour.
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2: Let's give you some fun facts for your workday. Penguins, Dilly.
3: Yep.
2: They can't taste fish.
3: What?
2: And they love eating fish.
3: Oh.
2: Their taste buds only taste sour and salt. And the taste of fish comes from umami taste bud.
3: Okay.
2: Genetic studies suggest they lost three of their five basic tastes a long, long time ago during evolution. But it doesn't matter since penguins just swallowed the fish whole.
3: That's true.
2: And it doesn't bother the taste. Honestly, eating a fish by itself, just straight, it's gross.
3: Yeah.
2: It doesn't taste good. So you probably don't want to taste it. So they probably got rid of it a long time because... back millions of years ago, the penguins were like, this is disgusting, but it's the only thing we can eat. Let's get rid of this taste bud. Okay. Yeah. Take that to the bank.
3: Tetanus. You hear about it. You remember when you were a kid, somebody stepped on a rusty nail. Yep. Got to get a tetanus shot. Yep. You lined up in school to get your tetanus shot, right? Yep. Here's the thing about tetanus, because I think we all believed this when we were kids. It isn't caused by the rust on the rusty nails.
2: Yeah.
3: That's what we all thought, right? The rust is just a really good breeding ground for the bacteria that actually causes tetanus.
2: Oh, okay.
3: That lives in soil, dust, and animal manure as well.
2: Oh, it could be anywhere.
3: Rusty objects, but if they sit outside and they're outdoors, of course, dirty places, they pick up that dirt that has the bacteria. So if you step on said nail that's covered in rust, it's a good way to get tetanus. Yeah.
2: When I was young, rust also gave people lockjaw.
3: Yes, we feared rust.
2: Yes.
3: Yeah, we really
2: did. We feared rust.
3: Like, but again, it wasn't the rust. It was probably a bacteria on the rust, right?
2: And I remember I cut my finger on a like a soup can that I was trying to open.
3: Yeah.
2: And it was rusty.
3: Oh, God.
2: Oh, I had a terrible day.
3: The rust got me. Should I tell someone?
2: My jaw. It feels stiff right now.
3: Take that to the bank.
2: Alley-oop. You know the alley-oop in basketball?
3: When you shoot it for a layup and then somebody slam dunks it. Yeah.
2: Well, you pass it in the air and then they slam it down. Alley-oop actually started as a football term, not a basketball term.
3: Really?
2: It was used in 1957 to describe a play where the quarterback would throw the ball way up high and another person or another player, rather, would jump to catch it.
3: Same kind of concept.
2: Basketball started using it in 1959.
3: Alley-oop.
2: As a term. Because the broadcasters and the guys on the radio had seen it on football.
3: Sure.
2: And like, oh, that's like an alley-oop.
3: It's pretty much the same thing, yeah.
2: And boom, basketball term from now on.
3: Yep.
2: There you go. Take that to the bank.
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1: That means we've only got to get rid of 19 because we're going to find out what the last wish is. 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
2: We are looking for Dennis Silva this morning. Dennis Silva.
1: Okay, Dennis.
2: Dennis.
1: I have my timer set and ready here. You will have 10 minutes and 5 seconds to give us a call at 204-474-1005 starting now.
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1: Good morning. It's Wednesday, October 7th, school day 3. Thanks for listening to Mark and Dilly this morning. The Manitoba government says it's adding more than 100 beds at sites in the community, so that people can get out of the hospital sooner. So there's going to be 103 new beds, for example, including 8, which is known as a special needs unit. This is going to be at Deer Lodge Center, so these community places around town. Major drug trafficking operation in South Winnipeg. It's the Satinwood Place. St. Vitel. Police say they seized more than 26 kilograms of cocaine valued at $1.5 million. And Manitoba students are hoping to get their driver's license this winter. You can start preparing to register for the MPI Driver Z program later this month. It's where the high school driver education helps you out, right?
2: Yeah.
1: And I think you have to be 15 and a half to do it. But anyway, there's courses beginning in December, January, and February. There's about 3,000 spots available across the province. Look into it now. If you have a high school kid that wants to get their driver's license, this is a great way to help them out with the training that they need to get their license. Now, in sports.
2: Oh, yeah. Jets back home tonight to take on the Avalanche. Puck drop is at 6:30 in the Major League playoffs. Padres beat the Brewers yesterday 4-3 to take a 2-1 series lead. Dodgers beat the Braves to take a 2-1 series lead. And all four matchups happen today. Guardians and White Sox at 3. Dodgers and Braves at 5. Rays and Yankees at 7. And the Brewers and Padres at 9. 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
1: Lots of sunshine today, and it's going to be another nice day. 19 degrees for a high right now, though. We're sitting at 8.
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0: 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Dennis, what's our full name here?
1: Dennis Silva. We're looking for you.
0: That's our name with Mark and Dilly's wish list. Don't worry, you got a few more minutes here. We're not stealing yet, but there could be a steal in about 3 minutes' time. So keep listening, but we're not ready for you yet. We still got to give Dennis a few times.
1: Dennis Silva. A few
0: moments here.
1: Silva.
0: By the way, coming up here, we've got Mark and Dilly's shockingly hard question. And we've got tickets to Ram Motorsports Spectacular 40th Anniversary Tour to give away. That is a four-pack. They're coming up on February 6th and 7th. Tickets are on sale this Friday. We have a pre-sale code.
1: We do.
0: If anybody wants that. That starts at 10 a.m. this morning. So it's going to be exciting here the next little bit, right?
1: Yeah. Little bit.
0: Look, what am I doing?
1: Robert De Niro.
0: Little bit.
1: Dennis Silva, you got a little bit of time.
0: Come
1: on, Dennis Silva.
0: You got 2 minutes. There we go. Hot 100.5 as we play the hits of the 80s. Now,

0: 100.5 presents Mark and Dilly's wish list.
1: Hey, is it too early?
2: Who's this?
1: It's Andrew.
2: Andrew, it's stealing time.
1: Right on.
2: Welcome to the party, pal. The Mark and Dilly wish list party. You are in the grand prize draw.
1: Thank you.
3: You're welcome. Andrew, hey. There is 20 wishes left.
2: That's it, yeah.
3: You must eliminate one of those wishes. That is your final task to actually officially get in. So do you know what you're looking at here?
1: I'm looking right now on the website.
3: Okay.
2: Yeah.
3: Anything sticking out to you?
1: There was one there that I wanted to get rid of, but someone already got rid of that one.
3: Okay, well, how about new furniture for the whole home? We've got this dream kitchen appliance.
2: Pick a number.
3: We've got
2: I love it
3: trips
2: when people
3: left.
2: Pick numbers.
1: What about the number 90, patio?
3: Backyard patio paradise. It's a 9-piece patio sectional, fire table.
2: You don't want to hang out in your backyard?
1: I already have all that stuff.
3: Oh,
2: Mr. Fancy Pants here. Loving it, dude. Andrew, we could be calling you next week, okay? The grand prize is going to happen either Wednesday or Thursday.
1: Okay, thank you.
0: Mark and Dilly's shockingly hard question on Hot 100.5.
3: If I get the question wrong this morning, I get shocked with the Pet Trainer 2000 dog collar. If I get the question right with your help, Mark gets shocked. And here's some extra incentive for you to help this morning. You can make a guess on the Jim Pattison Subaru text line, 204-474-1005. Just for that, we'll put you in the draw for a 4-pack of tickets to Ram Motorsport Spectacular, the 40th anniversary tour in town this upcoming February.
2: Yeah. At any time, 20% of us are thinking about this work-related thing.
3: Oh, okay. Boy.
2: About 20% of us.
3: I don't like thinking about work.
2: I know. Now, think of all the things that you think about when you're at work.
3: Matt said quitting. Dave said lunch.
2: Lunch.
3: Time off, Beth. Great guess.
2: Pooping.
4: What's Mark and Dilly in the morning.
2: Poop breaks.
4: Sponsored
3: poop
4: by
3: breaks.
4: Mr. Rooter. Born to be a hero, trained to be a plumber. That's Mr. Rooter.
2: And by the way, if you have some poop problems at your house in your toilet, call Mr. Rooter.
3: Yeah.
2: See?
3: This poop break brought to you by...
2: See? It all works out. Even at work. If you've got a work bathroom that's all clogged up.
3: Where the staplers are. Quitting comes up quite a bit. Quitting, said Shay. A lot of people saying quitting. I'm concerned that a lot of people want to quit their job. Next payday, said Sherry.
2: Yeah.
3: Going back to bed, said Amanda. That's good. Yeah. Vacation time is definitely one of those things. 20% is where I'm...
2: Think about...
3: 20% of us are thinking about this work-related thing.
2: Think about coworkers.
3: Mm-hmm.
2: Mm-hmm. Think about what you do at work. Think about how you act at work. Think about breaks. Think about lunches. Think about bosses. How you would like to fantasy tell off your boss. Oh, fantasy. And another thing. And your mother.
3: Thinking of the weekend, said Patrick. New texter says payday.
2: See, it might be as simple as something like Friday.
3: Yeah.
2: What do you think about?
3: Or Stu said just leaving work.
2: Just leaving.
3: Just going home.
2: That's a wonderful feeling.
3: He said emails, Eric says due dates on your project.
2: Sometimes it's just looking at the clock.
3: Yep.
2: Right?
3: Okay, well, I appreciate all the help. Thank you.
2: At any time, 20% of us are thinking about this work-related thing. What is it?
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0: 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Traffic.
13: Good morning. Work is continuing on northbound Lagimodier from Sage Creek to Abenojimikina. You are losing your curb lane through that area. Gateway from Sun Valley to McIver down to a single lane in both directions until the end of the month. And a new lane closure on St. Mary's today, northbound from Arden to Dakota. That'll be in place until November. Election Day is Wednesday, October 28th. 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A message from the City of Winnipeg. That's your traffic on Hot 100.5. 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
1: If I get the question wrong this morning, I get shocked with our Pet Trainer 2000 dog collar. If we work together, get the question right, Mark gets shocked. If you make a guess at 204-474-1005, we're going to put you in the draw for a four-pack of tickets to check out Ram Motorsports Spectacular 40th Anniversary Tour next February.
2: Your question this morning, anytime about 20% of us are thinking about this work-related thing, what is it?
1: Thank you so much for all of the help. I very much appreciate it. And there's so many different guesses and so many different things. Like Courtney says it's time off. Jennifer says it's a raise. Leah says you're annoying coworkers. I see. Jasper said calling in sick. A lot of people said calling in sick. When's the next time I can call in sick and not get in trouble?
2: I love it.
1: Because I've called in sick so many times.
2: I love it.
1: When is the next time?
2: The days are there.
1: Yeah.
2: Right?
1: Yeah.
2: You might as well use the days, even when I'm not sick, because I don't want to waste those days that you're giving me.
1: They don't carry over into the next fiscal year. No.
2: You've got 75 sick days.
1: Yeah. I'm so sick. I like that answer a lot. I see it come up a lot. And because it's 20%, like, I think, like, again, there are so many great guesses, but so many of these I think would be higher than, you know, like, quitting your job is probably higher than 20%. Right? Lunch, I would assume. Everyone gets hungry around noon.
2: Well, it's just when you think about it, right?
1: Yeah, exactly.
2: Okay.
1: I'm just gonna go with majority. And there's so many different guesses. I'm gonna go with calling in sick, thinking about calling in sick.
2: At any time, 20% of us are thinking about this work-related thing. Dilly says calling in sick. Survey says,
1: come on.
2: No, I'm so sorry. It's surprisingly that 20% of us think about quitting on a regular basis.
1: I honestly thought that would be higher. You talk to a lot of people, especially now where, you know, like when our parents were, when we were growing up, our parents would stay at a job for 30 plus years, even if they hated it. But people bounce around a lot more now, and people recognize when they're in a bad workplace. So I thought that would be higher.
2: Well, they do recognize more.
1: Yeah.
2: You're right.
1: I just thought that would be higher.
2: More people change careers.
1: I can't wait to quit
2: this
1: bloody job. It's driving nuts.
2: You know what the difference is as well as social media? Because you can go on there, and there's this success story that I quit my job as a lawyer, and now I'm selling soap or something like that. I have a passion for soap or some kind of local cuisine or something like that. Mm-hmm. And then people think, oh, I can do this. I can do it.
1: Yep.
2: All right, Dilly. What are you going to sing?
1: Let's do some CCR this morning.
2: Ooh.
1: I want to know, have you ever seen The Rain, Mark?
2: I have seen it.
1: What do you think of it?
2: I don't like it. Depends what I'm doing.

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0: What would you do?
1: What would you do?
0: Making up.
1: Or breaking up.
0: What would you do?
1: What would you do?
0: Making up.
1: Or breaking up.
0: What would you do?
1: Stay for love or say we're through. What would you do?
0: What would you do? Hot 100.5, you get to have a say in this relationship. Everybody wants to have their say in a relationship, right?
2: Oh, yeah.
0: I like to give advice.
2: Everybody wants a seat at the table when the drama shows up, that's for sure.
0: Yeah. Okay, here's your scenario. You can text either make up or break up. My boyfriend's ex got married recently. He told me he was invited. Said he wasn't going. A few days before the wedding, I found out that he did actually RSVP.
2: Oh.
0: Yes. When I asked him why he lied, he said he changed his mind because he wanted to see some old friends who were going to be there. I told him I didn't want him going. He went anyway. He went by himself. He didn't take me. When he came home, he told me that he ran into his ex, of course, and they talked for about 20 minutes. He said she was emotional and told him she was happy he had moved on. Then he showed me a picture they took together. He says he wanted to be honest with me about everything once he got home. I told him that's not honesty. That's doing whatever you want and then telling me afterwards. He says I can't control where he goes and who he talks to.
2: Oh boy.
0: Maybe he's right. But I don't know if I can stay with someone who knew exactly how to hurt me. And he did it anyway. Dilly, what do you think about this?
2: I am collecting red flags like Pokemon cards this morning.
0: Oh, my goodness.
2: I'm collecting them all.
0: I'm surprised. Why wouldn't he take her? I guess she wasn't invited.
2: But, like, if you RSVP'd, you would have a plus one, would you not? In this
0: some weddings don't.
2: I know, yeah. But let's just play the devil's advocate here.
0: Yeah, okay.
2: I'm assuming there was an opportunity for her to go to this wedding.
0: And, you know,

0: Sit down.
1: If anybody has any objections to the video, speak now or hold your peace.
0: Kyle, don't. He's standing up and his other friend pulls his
1: shirt. Yeah, I know.
0: Just don't. Just don't, dude. Yeah, it's a breakup for me.
1: All right, what do you think? 204-474-1005. Hit that Jim Pattison Subaru text line. And then we will have the results of our live poll coming up here in just moments. Plus, we've got music. And I always think of this as movie music from She's All That.
0: I know what it is. Is there a staircase?
1: I've always wanted to walk down in a red dress. Right? Okay, go ahead.
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0: 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Traffic.
7: Good morning. Work continues on northbound Lagimodier from Sage Creek to Abenojimikina. You're down a curb lane until the 20th. We've also got work continuing on Abenojimikina from Pembina to St. Mary's with lane closures for both directions, and a new curb lane closure northbound St. Mary's from Arden to Dakota. Ends today. 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
8: For your Winnipeg Blue Bombers, their annual Intercept Cancer game is this upcoming Saturday, October 10th. Stampeders are in town.
9: They dropped off the really nice hoodies that they have.
8: Beautiful.
9: And the hats that you can put names of.
8: They'll have the signs this year as well.
9: Yeah,
8: that
9: I
8: say,
9: love that part.
8: I cheer for, and then you can fill in a name on those signs, and they'll show them on camera.
9: Yes,
8: in
9: there's
8: the going to
9: be a timeout where we all hold them up. Yeah. Get those. Those are important.
8: Get your tickets right now. Very few left. BlueBombers.com.
9: We have a high of 19 degrees today. Lots of sunshine in store, too. It is 7 right now.
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0: Odd 100.5, it's Makeup or Breakup. When I think of that song, it's a makeup.
1: Yeah, that's a love song.
0: That's a great song. Mm-hmm. Makes me feel good kind of song. Okay, Dilly. A scenario is the boyfriend goes to his ex's wedding without his current girlfriend, and he was like, I was just going to tell you afterwards. And he lied because he said he wasn't going to go. And then he said a bunch of things like, he showed a picture of them together and they talked for a long time and all this kind of stuff at the wedding. If I was the groom, I'd be like, why is he even here?
1: Yeah.
0: Which is kind of weird, but that's a different story. So what do you think here, Dilly?
1: Angie says, I think he went to see the bride, still curious if anything could happen between them. He was only honest with his girlfriend after he went to the wedding and found out that nothing would happen.
0: Yes.
1: Callie said, there's way too much secrecy going on here. I get him wanting to go, and, you know, she doesn't want to control him and say no, but if he truly believes nothing is wrong with the situation, he shouldn't have snuck around her to do it.
0: Yeah.
1: Should have been more upfront.
0: Yeah.
1: Should have said he changed his mind and wanted to go. She shouldn't have to find out. Marlene says, I'm so sorry, but it's a breakup. All the red flags, and there is zero respect for your partner here.
0: Yes.
1: Vicky said, so many red flags. This is a 1,000,000% breakup. Seems like a sleaze bag.
0: Yeah.
1: Becky says they're done like dinner. And Crystal said huge red flags, especially because he didn't bring her. I couldn't be with somebody like that. So it's a breakup for me.
0: Okay, well, I'm looking at the poll right now, Dilly, and something has happened here today that doesn't happen very often.
1: No.
0: Where we have a 100%. Okay? Yeah. You ready?
1: Yeah.
0: 100%. What do you think it is?
1: If I had to put money on it.
0: If it's 100%. I'm putting yours in there as well.
1: If I had to bet and put $10 down, I'd say it's a breakup.
0: Yeah, you're right.
1: Find somebody, bet

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1: Good morning. It's Wednesday, October 7th, school day 3, and thanks for listening to Mark and Dilly this morning. Prices for baby products are rising in Winnipeg. The most recent data has come from Stats Canada, showing, for instance, a 900-gram pack of infant formula has increased from $28.98 in 2019 to almost $50 in 2025. That's a jump of 72%. Diapers have also increased as well. Manitoba government adding 100 beds at sites in communities like Deer Lodge Center. So there's going to be 8 new beds there. There's going to be 103 around the province, right? So that they can move people out of hospitals sooner. And Driver Zed. And I think I called it Driver Z before, which is wrong, because Driver Zed is like Driver's Ed. Both of my kids went through it.
2: Play on words.
1: Yeah.
2: Brilliant.
1: Both of my kids went through it, so I know how it is. They are getting people ready for courses in December, January, and February. There's about 3,000 spots available across the province. It is through MPI, and you can sign up at an auto pack.
2: Yeah.
1: Okay. But you need certain information, and it's important to get all that information first. So what happened when my first kid went through Driver Zed was that we didn't have the right information for him.
2: Right.
1: So then when it's not ready and the day it comes around that say you got to sign up.
2: Yeah.
1: Well, those spots are gone because you had to go to the bank and get some kind of it's all to do with young people's identification, right? And usually they don't have a lot of identification.
2: True.
1: And your library card doesn't count.
2: No, it does not.
1: Or the high school card doesn't count. You need like real government stuff, right?
2: Yeah, exactly. If you go to the MPI website, it's under the licensing and ID because Carly had just asked about it and I sent her the link. So it's all there. Like they do break down what you need.
1: Yeah. And the auto packs know exactly what's going on too.
2: They do.
1: Right? Because they've been going through this year after year after year.
2: Yes, so. That's right.
1: Good luck with that. Now, in sports.
2: Oh, yeah. Jets, Avalanche, downtown Winnipeg tonight. Puck drop is at 6:30 in the Major League playoffs. Yesterday, the Padres beat the Brewers. Milwaukee still has a 2-1 series lead. Their Dodgers beat the Braves. They are leading that series 2-1. All four of the matchups play today, starting with the Guardians and White Sox at 3. Dodgers and Braves at 5. Rays and Yankees at 7. And the Brewers and Padres at 9. 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Let's take a look at weather.
1: I'm going through flashbacks of when my kids started driving. No, go there, no. Turn over here. No.
2: Brake! Hit the brakes! No!
1: Oh. My second kid, boy, he was just burning around too, like it was a go-kart. Today we got a high of 19 degrees, sunshine. Today is going to be a beauty. Oh, it's going to be a right beauty day. Right now it is 9 degrees.
2: And that's your morning headlines.
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0: Hot 100.5. Good morning. It is Mark and Dilly. A Nova Scotia carpenter was recently renovating a home, and he found a wallet beneath the floorboards that were lost 51 years ago.
1: People leave things or put things. You hear all these stories all the time. Yep. They leave them up in like the rafters.
0: Trying to hide them.
1: Yeah. Yep. Or like the classic, like they find the whiskey bottle in the ceiling panel.
0: Yeah.
1: You know? Yeah.
0: I always wanted to find like a bag of money.
1: I know. Right?
0: Never did though.
1: Like the floors get redone and like there's a sack of cash.
0: Yes. No, never happened to me. The wallet contained a driver's license, high school student ID, a birth certificate, a ticket to a 1975 performance of Hamlet, and a single dollar bill. This was from 51 years ago.
1: Wow.
0: The carpenter used social media to track down the 68-year-old owner of the wallet, and then he returned it to him.
1: That's so cool.
0: Now, it's never happened to me, but it must have happened to some people.
1: Yeah.
0: Right? Do you know someone who found something in their house that belonged to a previous tenant, previous homeowner, right? And I'm talking about like something hidden, something up in the rafters and the attic. And, you know, people are going to leave stuff.
1: Sure.
0: Right.
1: I'm sure this high school kid back all those years ago was hiding more than just his wallet. He just forgot about it probably, right?
0: Oh, for sure.
1: He was hiding all his good stuff.
0: Yeah. It's Playboys, right? Okay, let's hit the Furniture Villa request line at 204-474-1005.
2: So, last year when my grandpa passed away, the house became mine. You know, we're cleaning out everything. Obviously, everything was left. But anyway, we found up in the ceiling of the... He was redoing a bathroom downstairs in the basement. So, in that ceiling, we found a pair of underwear. Whitey tighties, to be exact. And I was just like, what was going through his head? He put this up here. Was he saving it for a rainy day?
0: Oh.
2: I don't know.
0: Oh, that's glorious.
1: All we found was Grandpa's git.
0: That's glorious.
1: That's not a fun find.
0: Was
1: money?
0: It clean or dirty, though?
1: I know. And why was he hiding his git?
0: I don't know, but...
1: Like, he just put them down and was just forgot about them?
0: No, but he put them up in the...
1: I know. That's what I mean.
0: In the
1: like,
0: ceiling.
1: Why?
0: I got to talk to this guy.
1: Grandpa's gitch.
0: I got to talk to this guy. So, okay, text this or give us a call here at 204-474-1005. That underwear
1: I'm just
0: story just grosses me out.
1: I know,
0: out.
1: I'm just picturing them like rummaging up and then pulling it down. Oh, no.
0: It's all dusty and dirty. Okay, does anyone you know or maybe you found something that belonged to the previous tenant? Or maybe it was like previous.
1: Sure.
0: Maybe those people that were just moving out, they didn't know it was there because it was 100 years ago.
1: Well, it's just that they didn't find it because they didn't renovate a certain area, right?
0: Yeah. Yeah, exactly. I know people that will take down walls in Wolseley, the Wolseley area.
1: Walls and walls, the walls of Wolseley.
0: Yeah.
1: Yeah, because they're old houses, right? Yeah.
0: The walls of Wolseley can talk.
1: Oh, boy, if they could.
0: And they found horsehair because it was the insulation.
1: The insulation, horsehair.
0: And no one had changed it for 100 years.
1: Oh, no wonder it's drafty.
0: Yeah, exactly. They had to replace it with, like, the pink stuff, the fiberglass stuff.
1: Horsehair.
0: Right? Because they were using horsehair.
1: Great idea at the time, of course.
0: And newspapers.
1: Newspapers and horsehair. Yeah. Whose horse is this?
0: You got to use... Whose horse is this? All right, good luck. We're going to come back and take your calls here. But first, Madonna.
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0: Hot 100.5 in Nova Scotia. A carpenter recently renovating a home found a wallet that was 51 years old. He later tracked down the owner and returned it to him. Do you know anybody or yourself where you found weird things into a house or an apartment that you were moving into? 204-474-1005. Let's hit the furniture villa request line.
1: I moved in there and it's like, gosh, it just smells like a dead animal. Ugh. They came and they looked. Well, someone, whoever lived in the apartment before me, shoved a whole bag of potatoes way back in the cupboard. And it rotted.
2: Stinky.
1: And it's maggots and everything. It was the nastiest thing. And like, I had to like shellac to get rid of the smell, because you can't get rid of a rotten potato that's been there for who knows how long.
2: It just hangs in the air, that and stinky, moldy smell.
0: That could happen, yeah.
2: Yeah.
0: That could happen anywhere.
2: Oh, of
0: it
2: course.
0: It really could. On our text, 204-474-1005.
2: Some very interesting things discovered. Ryan B. said, when we renovated the main floor bathroom in our house, which, by the way, it was in St. Boniface, built in 1909, the insulation in the attic was sheep's wool.
0: Wow.
2: They had
0: sheep's wool.
2: Yeah. The last time the bathroom had been redone was about 1955, then in 1980. So it's 2012 when we're doing this. We tore that bathroom down to the studs, lifted the floor, and we found something, and we got it really excited. But all we found was a dozen Black Label beer caps.
0: Oh.
2: Somebody was just hiding their beers underneath the bathroom floor.
0: Black Label. Tom says that he had a buddy who lived on Manitoba Avenue.
2: Mm-hmm.
0: And they renovated. He found old newspapers. A headline from what is to believe Winnipeg before it was the Free Press.
2: Right.
0: The headline was Titanic Sinks.
2: Wow.
0: Can you believe that? Wow, that's old school.
2: He said he framed it up on the wall, like afterwards when he found it.
0: No that's, way,
2: that's
0: really?
2: That's pretty neat.
0: That's cool.
2: Very cool. Chris said, I was rerouting some cables in a wall at an old house in St. Boniface that had been renovated. Cut a hole to fish the wire through.
0: Yeah.
2: And he's like, there's a pair of old cowboy boots inside here.
0: In the wall?
2: Yeah, alongside of an old fireplace. Very strange thing to find. Somebody left their boots behind.
0: I like Terry finding in the attic a few years ago a National Enquirer with the headline, Burt Reynolds and Lonnie Anderson Divorce.
2: Wow.
0: That's like from 1984 or something like that.
2: Yeah, it's a long time ago.
0: Yeah, it's a long time ago.
2: And Mark, you said your fantasy is to find cash somewhere. Yes. That fantasy came true for Jennifer.
0: No way.
2: They were cleaning the basement, the house we lived in.
0: Yeah.
2: Moving old cinder blocks. This envelope falls out.
0: No way.
2: Has over $7,000.
0: Oh!
2: And there were really old bills in there. So I was like, well, did they take to the bank? Did they take it all? She said some bills were actually too old, but there was a place in Edmonton that actually took the old bills and gave more money for them because they were so rare.
0: Really? So you're making money on money.
2: Over $7,000 of that envelope that just fell out from behind the cinder blocks.
0: Wow.
2: Right?
0: That's crazy.
2: It does happen.
0: Okay, we'll come back with some more of your text here about things you found in the wall, in the floor, somewhere. Well, the potatoes in the pantry, that's gross. Somewhere at your home, or especially in Winnipeg, because...
2: Lots of history.
0: Yeah. Mm-hmm. There's a lot of old places that are still standing.
2: Exactly.
0: Right? Okay, we'll come back after this.
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2: Kennedy, hi.
0: Hi.
5: Hi.
2: How old are you, Kennedy?
5: I am 11.
0: Hey, David.
5: Yeah, I'm good. How are you?
0: How old are you, Raina?
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0: Okay. Rose?
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0: Yay!
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4: 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Traffic.
18: Hey, good morning. Looks like work continues on northbound Lagimodier from Sage Creek to Abenoji-Mikina. You're down a curb lane until the 20th. Portage from Balmoral to Memorial, eastbound down to 2 lanes. Westbound, you're down a median lane until next week. And we've also got work continuing on Logan Ave, eastbound from Weston to McPhillips. Election day is Wednesday, October 28th. If you have not received a voter's notice, visit winnipeg.ca/where-to-vote. A message from the City of Winnipeg. That's your traffic on Hot 100.5. 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
2: For your Winnipeg Blue Bombers, last home game of the season this Saturday. Stampeders are in town. It's the Intercept Cancer game. There is lots going on, and here's the biggest part. Not many tickets left.
0: No, there's not. And it's going to be really nice, Dilly.
2: Beautiful Saturday coming up, yeah. So get your tickets at bluebombers.com.
0: High of 23 degrees on Saturday.
2: Wow.
0: For October 10th.
2: Woo!
0: And that's, okay, here's the thing. You want to go to the game because it's kind of the last warm day.
2: Yeah.
0: Right? So we've got these nice days. Like today's going to be a high of 19. We've got some sunshine. We're going up to 23 on Saturday. That's going to be, but then Sunday, only a high of 9.
2: Okay.
0: So it's like the fall gods and Mother Nature saying, mm-hmm. Hey, we're going to wait until that.
2: Just you wait.
0: That bomber game, you know, for them to beat Calgary.
2: That's right.
0: I love it. 6 degrees right now.
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0: Hot 100.5 hits of the 80s, 90s, 2000s. You know, we're just talking about things that you might have found in your house or apartment when you moved in, or usually when you renoed. Winnipeg is full of old places, right? So you never know what you're going to find. And it seems to me that what people have found in their houses and in bathrooms and stuff like that are things that you want to hide.
1: Yeah.
0: But you forget.
1: Yep.
0: Right? Polaroids.
1: Alarming amount of Polaroids.
0: Polaroids.
1: Yeah.
0: We have a new texter this morning. A contractor about 15 years ago did a house in Tuxedo. Basement rafters I gutted. Found a box of random photos on slides.
1: Mm.
0: Some of those slides were not family friendly.
1: They were naked?
0: I don't know. I'm not saying that. I'm just saying that.
1: It seems like all the Polaroids, everybody was...
0: The Polaroid's different, yeah, because that's what you use Polaroids for, right? You didn't have to go to the store to get them developed. Jeff's saying that we bought a house about 10 years ago, found a stash of adult diapers in the house.
1: Hmm.
0: Stephanie found a BB gun in the ceiling beam.
1: Yeah.
0: See, that's something that the kids probably shouldn't have.
1: Yeah.
0: And then they hid the BB gun.
1: Yeah.
0: Right? You shoot your eye out. We all know how that goes.
1: Shoot your eye out, kid.
0: Right?
1: Yeah. Angela found a heart with initials in the middle, painted in the ceiling of their bedroom closet.
0: Aww.
1: It was cute. Aww. Love.
0: Love. Hidden love. That's what I like.
1: That's right.
0: That's kind of interesting.
1: Yeah.
0: I'm surprised how many people we got talking about this.
1: Everybody's found some.
0: Found some that I...
1: In some I never don't want to find.
0: You know what I should do?
1: Hmm.
0: I don't think I've ever looked at every single spot in my house.
1: Well, time to start.
0: Maybe it's time.
1: Maybe it is.
0: Maybe there's some good stuff up there.
1: I'm inspired to look through every nook and cranny of...
0: Have you ever gone up to the attic? Like, do you have an attic?
1: Yeah.
0: Have you ever gone up there?
1: Yeah, there's nothing.
0: No?
1: I've searched it.
0: Like... I don't really have an attic. I have just like, you know, the part of the, the ceiling has a little space.
1: Mm-hmm.
0: But I'm scared to go up there.
1: That's fair. I probably wouldn't.
0: I know, but that's where all the good stuff is probably. Right?
1: Or the ghosts. Bad stuff. Yeah, ghosts.
0: Dead animals.
1: Hi, Mark. And, I've been waiting for you.
0: Yes, and a box full of naked Polaroids. Maybe it's worth going out.
1: Maybe.
0: Time now for an RDP.
1: Yeah, you know me.
0: RDP.
1: Yeah, you know me.
0: 1, 2, 3. Random Dance Party.
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3: Incoming message.
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1: Just want to let you know that we announced yesterday that Ram Motorsport Spectacular 40th anniversary tour coming to Canada Life Center February 6th and 7th. Now, the tickets don't go on sale until Friday, but guess what, Dilly? We have a pre-sale code.
2: Yes.
1: The pre-sale starts at 10 o'clock this morning. If you want a code to get tickets now before they actually go on sale, you can text us at 204-474-1005. We will set you up with that one. Not hard to figure out, I'll tell you that one. And but if you're serious about it, then you can have it. The cool thing is that all the tickets come with pit parties.
2: Yeah, that's great. A little now, extra incentive for the 40th anniversary.
1: Yeah, pit parties where you actually get to see how big those tires are on, monster trucks.
2: Very cool.
1: Right?
2: Yeah.
1: See, I'm used to having pity parties. Those are quite a bit different.
2: No monster trucks there. Just a lot of tears.
1: Just the basement of a church.
2: Tears and beers.
1: With bad coffee. Tell me about how tourism now is bouncing back.
2: Well, you know, we had a lot of people come through Manitoba last year. We hosted the Grey Cup in Winnipeg. So, record number 11.1 million visitors in 2025.
1: Nice, it's back.
2: Yeah.
1: We're back, so, baby.
2: The great part about that is with all of those millions of visitors, that generates $2.4 billion in visitor spending last year.
1: Yep.
2: And they take all of those stats, they find out, you know, like with international visitation,

0: year. That's not really surprising.
1: Across the whole country.
0: Yeah.
1: They say production costs, supply chain factors, blah, blah, blah. You can say whatever you want.
0: But I'm making mine at home.
1: Yeah, they have risen over recent years. $20 in 2024, $40 last year, now $60.
0: Okay,
1: so they say like the average family is expected to spend $200 for three costumes, which may lead that people might make their own. Honestly, it's probably cheaper.
0: It is cheaper, and it's more fun that way.
1: Well, sure.
0: And the Emmy Awards are leaving broadcast television as we know it. I think it's on CBS or something like that, and then CTV usually carries it as well. Yeah. It is headed to Amazon Prime, as they will stream for free the next 6 years.
1: Okay.
0: Now, it's not necessarily free. You got to actually pay for the streaming service. You got to have Prime to begin with, but they're hoping that this gets more people watching.
1: That's what they do.
0: Yeah.
1: If it's failing on TV, move it to a streaming platform.
0: Well, look at baseball was on Netflix this year. Football's on Netflix.
1: Mm-hmm.
0: What makes me mad? Can I tell you what makes me mad?
1: What grinds your gears?
0: The Jets game on Monday. I couldn't watch it because I didn't have Sportsnet.
1: Yeah.
0: Or like I had Sportsnet. Like I have all the stations of Sportsnet. But then they wanted me to add on another level.
1: It's getting ridiculous. They're all in cahoots and they're all making money.
0: Like now.
1: And we're all at the mercy of them.
0: Yeah, now there's Monday night on Sportsnet, but you can't. Like I've got the app to watch games.
1: Yeah.
0: Like Wednesday, I think tonight's it's just on the regular Sportsnet. But on Mondays, if I want to watch the Jets, I got to add $12.99 a month.
1: That's right.
0: How many levels do they need
1: it? Man. Gold tier. Come on.
0: Anyway, that's what's trending in Winnipeg.
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4: Good morning. Looks like crews on scene to a minor collision southbound Moray at Ness. Watching out for delays. And delays northbound Lagimodier due to construction between Eastmont and Firmer. Your median lane is closed for the next few days. 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
1: Do you know that there's only 19 wishes available? Ooh. And one of those will be the last wish with what we want to give away. We don't know what it's going to be, but we know that it's going to be worth over $10,000. Now, Dilly, what is our name we're looking for?
2: We're looking for Amanda Alexander.
1: Ooh. Amanda, you have 10 minutes and 5 seconds to give us a call. 204-474-1005. We're going to start the timer now. And hopefully they can give us a call within that 10 minutes and 5 seconds. Starting now.
2: Amanda Alexander.
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1: Hey guys, it's Amanda.
2: Hey! Whoa. Hey Amanda.
1: Hey guys. Actually, it's funny, my alarm just went off for Mark and Dilly's wish list.
2: Oh, yeah. I like that. That's
1: and,
2: commitment.
1: I was sitting there and there, you guys just called it and you're like, Amanda Alexander, I was on the phone with my mom. I'm like, gotta go.
2: I gotta go, guys. Ma. I'll call you back, Ma.
3: That is awesome.
1: I didn't even let her answer. Just gotta go.
3: Well, that is perfect. Amanda, we could be calling you next week already because our grand prize is going to happen sometime in the middle of next week. I think either, you know, Wednesday, Thursday, maybe even Friday. But, so we're getting down to the wire. What we need you to do is eliminate.
1: I know. And you know what? As it gets closer, we're going to have people that are going to be mad at me.
2: Yeah.
1: And there's going to be people that are happy that some things are knocked off the list. But I think I'm going to go with 94.
2: Number 94, the four-season yard equipment package. There goes the snowblower, the robot lawnmower, the nitro leaf blower, and the cordless grass trimmer.
3: Oh, my goodness.
1: I just bought a brand new snowblower last year. And you know what? Honestly, I have all the lawn equipment.
2: But,
1: and honestly, I've never flew. I'd love to go on a trip or something.
3: Okay.
1: But,
3: that makes sense.
2: But
3: then
2: the robot grass
3: That's
2: cutter.
3: Really cool, the robot thing. But
1: bye,
3: you know
1: bye,
3: what?
1: Robot.
2: He wants to say something to you.
4: How could you do this to me, exactly, Amanda? Yes. I would cut your grass.
3: Take me to Japan with you. He wants to go on a trip with you, so maybe that can happen.
1: No, we could be my kids.
3: We could be calling you, Amanda, next week, okay?
1: I hope so, guys.
0: Your next chance to play Mark and Dilly's wish list is coming up at 1 p.m. with AJ Light on Hot 100.5. Free

0: 100.5 in the 90s at 9. It's Mark and Dilly. Back in the late 90s, a guy named Mark Hoppus was fooling around, you know, playing his bass.
1: Mm-hmm.
0: Right?
1: Bless you.
0: Thank you. So, a lot of songs, a lot of hit songs are accidental.
1: It is true.
0: They're just screwing
1: just
0: around
1: messing
0: in the
1: around.
0: Studio and going, oh, and then somebody will say, hey, what was that?
1: That's
0: all right,
1: good.
0: Let's keep that.
1: That was good.
0: The amount of riffs that I have produced in my life probably are a lot, but then I just forgot them.
1: Sure.
0: Because there was no one around me going, hey, that's good.
1: That's a good riff.
0: Like, yeah. No one was around going, and then all of a sudden, it goes away into history.
1: To riff heaven.
0: Well, somebody said to Mark that was experimenting with this guitar part, said, you know what? Keep that. Let's build a song around it. And boom, just like that, they had a huge hit on their hands. Of course, I'm talking about Blink 182. This is What's My Age Again? Do, do,
1: do, do. Keep
0: let's,
1: that.
0: Yeah, let's build
1: keep
0: a song
1: that.
0: Around
1: keep
0: that.
1: Keep that.
0: It's Hot 100.5 in the 90s at 9.

0: Mark and Dilly in the Morning. 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Born to be a hero, trained to be a plumber. That's Mr. Rooter.
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0: Hot 100.5 in the 90s at 9. There's Amanda Marshall. Don't forget that on Saturday, November 28th. And when you're celebrating 30 years, songs like that, then it's nice to have a Saturday concert.
1: It sure is.
0: Because then I don't have to go to work the next day.
1: A lot of hits.
0: Yeah.
1: And you can play longer.
0: Yeah. Exactly.
1: Because you know it's Saturday out later. Night. Yes.
0: Well, not too late, but
1: No.
0: We're not going until 2 a.m. or anything, but 11 o'clock is fine.
1: Sure.
0: Right?
1: Yes.
0: So Amanda Marshall is going to be at the Burt Saturday, November 28th. You can find out how to get tickets at our website, hot105fm.com. And while you're there, you can find out more about the concert, or rather the event, that is going to Canada Life Center in February. The Ram Motorsports Spectacular.
1: 40th anniversary.
0: Yeah, and their 40th anniversary. And they've got some cool tickets where every ticket gets a pit party. And they're very good for families. Of course, the young kids love them because it's monster trucks and motorbikes and
1: that's
0: stuff like
1: thing.
0: That.
1: Not only is it cool for the parents or for anybody, but for the kids especially, to say, hey, we get to go down and stand next to the monster trucks.
0: Yes, and that's the cool part of it.
1: That is a kid's
0: dream. Right on
1: dream.
0: The dirt and stuff like
1: that. Yes, right down there. They get to see a tour of the truck.
0: I took my kids years ago.
1: Yeah.
0: Right? And it's still fun.
1: Of course. It's like, never not fun.
0: Yeah, for me, it's fun.
1: If there's monster trucks there, it's fun.
0: Yeah.
1: If there's dirt bikes there, it's fun.
0: Yeah, the motocross, and they do tricks, and they race. And
1: such a good time.
0: Anyway, we've got some tickets to give away tomorrow morning just after 7 a.m., but there is a pre-sale that starts at 10 o'clock this morning, and if you want the pre-sale, you can text us at 204-474-1005. As we continue with the Naughties at 9, this is G to G. Oh, yeah. Hit that synth, Dilly. Let's hit that dance floor. Naughties at 9 on Hot 100.5.

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2: Let's give you some fun facts for your workday. Do you know that penguins can't taste fish?
3: That's surprising to me.
2: Yeah, I think it is surprising.
3: They love fish.
2: Their taste buds only have sour and salt.
3: Interesting.
2: But the taste of fish comes from the umami taste bud.
3: Okay.
2: And genetic study suggests that they lost that many, many years ago during evolution.
3: Oh.
2: And that's probably a good thing, because just having raw fish like that straight up doesn't taste good.
3: Mm-hmm.
2: And they just swallow the fish whole anyway.
3: That's just it. When you see the videos of them, they're just...
2: So probably years ago, like when I say years, I mean a million years ago, they're like, this is all we have?
3: Yeah.
2: Fish? This tastes disgusting.
3: It's not like the penguins sit down for a nice meal.
2: No.
3: They're just there to eat and move on and waddle away.
2: This stinks.
3: Let's find something else to do.
2: I wish we had some burgers. No, that's good. Yeah. Take that to the bank.
3: Tetanus.
2: Tetanus.
3: It was one of those things growing up, you know?
2: I was
3: tetanus
2: scared
3: shot. We used to line up in the gym to get our tetanus shots.
2: Really?
3: Yeah. Oh. That was efficient.
2: What?
3: All the kids line up in a row.
2: No wonder you're the way you are.
3: Well, we also all thought when we were kids that, you know, tetanus, we were scared of rusty nails.
2: Oh, the rust was going to get you.
3: The rusty nail, or just rust in general, was a fear as a child, right? Tetanus isn't caused by the rust on rusty nails. The rust is just a really good breeding ground for the bacteria that causes tetanus.
2: Oh, I see. So it's not
3: so
2: exactly the
3: that
2: rust,
3: bacteria that lives, you know, in soil, dust, animal manure as well. But rusty objects, they sit outside. A nail falls on the ground, gets rusty. It's a perfect place for that bacteria to grow.
2: I remember growing up, lockjaw was
3: a
2: real thing, and it all came from
3: rust.
2: Tetanus. A bacteria, it would cause your lock or jaw to lock.
3: Right.
2: And we were all scared of it. And then that one time where I cut myself on a can of tuna or soup, I thought I was going to get lockjaw.
3: Yeah. This was real fears we lived with. We didn't have the internet.
2: And guess what?
3: Nobody told us any different.
2: But I didn't know anybody ever to have lockjaw.
3: No, but it was a real fear.
2: Yeah.
3: A real fear of rust.
2: God, they knew how to scare kids back
3: then. They did. Take that to the bank.
2: And the term alley-oop that you hear in basketball, which, by the way, starts pretty soon here. NBA starts in a couple of weeks. It actually started as a football term back in 1957. It was described by a play where a quarterback would throw the ball up high. Another player would jump and catch it. Now, they still do that in football. They just don't call it the alley-oop, because 2 years later, in 1959, basketball started using the term, and they never gave it back.
3: Oh, it's cool, because the alley-oop ends in a dunk.
2: Yes.
3: You know, it's just a catch in football. It's not as dramatic.
2: Well, if the catch was a touchdown, though.
3: Well, yeah.
2: Oh, alley-oop-ee-oop-ee-oop-ee.
3: It just feels better in basketball, doesn't it?
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2: Because they stole the right term.
3: Mm-hmm.
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4: 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Born to be a hero. Trained to be a plumber. That's Mr. Rooter.
0: 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This Thanksgiving, when the first helping is this good, stopping at one seems unnecessary. Everybody.

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0: Hot 100.5 with a lot of miles and a ton of music back to back for your workday. Get ready because AJ Light just came in here with a huge smile on his face because he gets to give you tickets to Simple Plan, which was just announced this week. Man, be perfect. That's a good song. That was exactly what they sound.
1: What did you just sound. Say?
0: Mary Perfect?
1: Nailed it. I think we just found Simple Plan's number one fan.
0: Nailed it.
1: Mary Perfect.
0: I didn't say Mary. I'm just going, Mary Perfect. That's a good song. Come on.
1: If I lost it all, nothing lasts forever. I'm sorry.
0: Okay, millennial,
1: I can't be
0: get
1: perfect.
0: It. You guys know all the Simple Plan songs,
1: it's
0: okay?
1: Too late.
0: I don't.
1: Then we can't go back.
0: Okay, millennial.
1: Sorry.
0: If you are a millennial, you're going to want to see Simple Plan, and AJ has tickets coming up.
1: Look at me.
0: Stop it.
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100.5 hits of the 80s, 90s, 2000s. That is Savage Garden. A few minutes ago, we heard from UB40 with Red Red Wine. A reminder, they are playing Winnipeg this weekend, Saturday night at the Burt. 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If you can fit in the building after the sheer amount of band members that UB40 brings in, I think it's like 60 of them. Saturday night at the Burt. Something else that we're doing here at the radio station, not just Saturday, but all weekend. It is Thanksgiving weekend. We're doing the Second Helpings long weekend. So we'll play you a song from an artist, whether it's Savage Garden or Kelly Clarkson or Pink, and then we'll play a second song from that artist immediately. The first one's going to be something pretty popular. The second one, we're going to try to dig deep. You're going to hear some obscure music from popular artists during the Second Helpings long weekend. It starts Friday afternoon at 3 with Alex Michaels. If you can think of an artist like that who has a popular song and a really great obscure song, tell us who they are. And we'll throw them into the playlist. 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

Hot 100.5 Los Lobos, La Bamba. I'm AJ Light. It feels like Halloween season really started when Spirit Halloween started opening in like July. But spooky season ramps up as of tomorrow. That's when Heebie Jeebies opens for the season. Ever been out to Heebie Jeebies? Here's the thing. It can be as scary as you want it to be. Because the experience is terrifying. But at the same time, if you visit our website, there's an image here of two ladies taking a picture with this horribly deformed monster, and they're doing the little heart hand signal with him. They don't look scared at all. It's way out just south of McGilvery on LaSalle Road. They've really beefed up one of their mazes. They've added more than 30 animatronics. They've added new characters. They've added new photo ops. There's a couple chances for you to win your way into heebie-jeebies. One is at our website, hot105fm.com. A night out that includes admission for four and express passes for four and heebie-jeebies merch. Alex Michaels is going to have passes to win on the air after 2 o'clock as well. Heebie-jeebies lasts until Halloween, and they are officially open as of tomorrow. Good luck. It's kind of crazy. Soul Decision, Hot 100.5.

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You got plans? You got a big dinner somewhere? You going to ingest? Because you are invited to one heck of a Thanksgiving dinner. Well, it's not a traditional Thanksgiving dinner, but wait until you hear about the food they're serving. 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

0: Hot 100.5 hits of the 80s, 90s, 2000s. Counting Crows, I'm AJ Light. Thanksgiving weekend. And if you don't have a gathering, you're looking to eat all the turkey still, consider Saturday's Bombers game to be like a Friendsgiving type of scenario. Because at the Bombers game, they do food specials. It's the last home Bombers game of the year. The food specials this weekend: Thanksgiving poutine and big honkin' turkey legs. You can get both. The poutine comes with the fries and the cheese curds, but then also stuffing and turkey, and then they douse it all in gravy. Or you just feast on a turkey leg. Great food specials. Like I said, last home game of the season, it's going to feel like a playoff game, because in order to make the playoffs, the Bombers have to win from this point moving forward. They might win from this point all the way to the Grey Cup. That's the dream. Celebrate with the Bombers this Saturday. It's a 6 p.m. start against Calgary. Enjoy your turkey leg.
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100.5. Hey, y'all. That's Outkast. I'm AJ. Just announced yesterday morning, and it's not until next year, but it's easy to get hyped for it right now. February 2nd, Canada Life Center. Simple plan. The bigger than you think Canada tour comes to Winnipeg. Tickets don't go on sale until Friday. You can beat the box office coming up right after 11 o'clock for your simple plan tickets. 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

100.5 hits of the 80s, 90s, 2000s. Just announced yesterday, a major show at Canada Life Centre next February, February 2nd. Simple Plan taking over the arena for the Bigger Than You Think tour. Yellow Card, Bowling for Soup are opening that show. Tickets officially on sale Friday. We're going to have some information coming up for pre-sale access. But right now, win your tickets. Beat the box office at 474-1005. You're going to have to call in and tell us which Simple Plan song

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1: All of their songs are so singable. Fans will be belting these songs out February 2nd at the arena. You can beat the box office. What song was that? 474-1005. We'll have a winner coming up after Philosopher Kings. Hot 100.5.

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Canada Life Center, February 2nd, next year. Simple Plan with Yellow Card and Bowling for Soup. The show was just announced yesterday. Beat the box office all week right here at Hot 100.5 before we take our winner. Just want to let you know about presale. The venue has a presale tomorrow from 10 a.m. to 10 p.m. before tickets go on sale Friday. The code, MYLIFE27, capital M, capital L. If you somehow missed that, you want presale information, get at me, 474-1005. That's the same number to call if you can tell me which Simple Plan song this is.

0: for Simple Plan Tickets. What song is that? 474-1005. Hey, Hot 100.5. Who's this?
1: Julian.
0: What song was that?
1: Was that Welcome to My Life?
0: It was. It absolutely was. And I bet you know all the words, too.
1: Almost all of it.
0: That's okay. You can fake the rest that you don't know.
1: I'm out of it.
0: February 2nd, tickets officially on sale this Friday. You don't need them, Julian. You just beat the box office for Simple Plan.
1: Wow. Thank you so much.
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3: Boring.
4: It is boring.
3: Sounds like a lot of work. And
2: a lot of planting, a lot of soil. Yeah.
3: Carly, what would you like to win? What would you like to have that last wish be?
4: Any trip, actually. Yeah. I've never been.
2: Okay,
3: perfect.
4: To places.
2: You're not even picky. I like that. Just any trip. Okay.
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100.5. What's your favorite horror movie to watch during the Halloween season? Because there are some really good ones, right? But not all horror movies can be Halloween's or Friday the 13th or Nightmare on Elm Street's or Nightmare Before Christmas. There are some downright awful horror movies. In front of me is a list of the worst ones. Can you guess which horror movie has lost the most money in history? That's coming up after Kim Wilde. 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

0: 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I'm AJ Light. Talking about the worst horror movies, as in the horror movies that lost the most amount of money at the box office. Before I tell you what the top three are, I just want to say something funny. We asked what your favorite horror movie was. I got a text from Jason, who said Friday the 13th. Like, Jason? Like, is that you, Jason? Top three most money-hemorrhaging horror movies that ever came out. One of them came out in 1998. It was the sequel to I Know What You Did Last Summer. They called it I Still Know What You Did Last Summer. Nobody bought into it. It cost $65 million to make. It only made $40 million worldwide. You still know what we did? We can just watch the first movie. Would you believe that The Crow is the second worst horror movie? Not talking about 1994's The Crow. I'm talking about 2024's The Crow. Nobody cared. Nobody wanted to see that. And it was a terrible remake. The number one worst horror movie when it comes to losing money was a movie in 2002 called Fear.com.
1: Detective, we've got a white male, 54 years old.
2: 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Must have been into computers, this guy.
1: We have another one.
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4: 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The one thing that all the victims have in common is the fear sight.
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1: Every one of these victims died 2 days to the minute after they first logged on to the fear sight.
5: Things on that site no one has ever seen before.
3: It's spreading.
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3: There's no telling how many are infected.
0: 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I don't think they'd figured it out yet. 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

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The next name gets called at 1 o'clock. 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

0: Hot 100.5 State in Maine has two locations, one across from Polo Park, one at Kildonan Place, and we're blessed this week to give you a chance to win a $50 gift card to State in Maine, 474-1005. Hey, Hot 100.5, who's this?
1: It's Bob.
0: Bob, we're going to play a game called S&M.
1: Okay.
0: Get it? Like State in Maine?
1: Yeah.
0: Yeah. Three questions. The answer you give has to start with either an S or an M. Are you ready, Bob?
1: Sure.
0: First one, I think it's easy. Name any street in Winnipeg.
1: Any street in Winnipeg. Selkirk.
0: Yep. Why not? Selkirk, Sherbrooke, Stradbrooke. It works for you. One for one. Bob, name a neighborhood in Winnipeg that has a major mall.
1: St. James? St. Patel?
0: I'll give them both to you because technically Polo Park's out here in St. James. Yeah, but I was looking for St. Patel. That's two out of two. This third question could win you a $50 gift card to State in Maine.
1: Okay.
0: Name the downtown venue in Winnipeg where you'll see bisons the second you walk in.
1: The museum, Manitoba Museum.
0: That's two M's.
1: Yeah, two M's.
0: Okay. And it's never changed. You walk in, you walk to the left, you enter the museum, yeah. Those bisons are on display. Bob, yeah. S&M also stands for State in Maine. You're going out for a night. You got a $50 gift card.
1: Perfect. Great.
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1: If it's technical, just say it's a microchip.
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1: Which buttons you're pressing.
2: 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How do microchips work? And why are they so small?
1: Why are they micro?
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100.5 back-to-back movie music songs. We had Hathaway, What Is Love, famously, as Jason just pointed out on the text line from Night at the Roxbury. That song, Hard Sun, by Eddie Vedder, from a 2007 movie called Into the Wild, where the soundtrack, the entire soundtrack, doubled as Eddie Vedder's debut solo album. He did them all. And that song, that album actually came out September 18th, so just celebrated an anniversary. My name is AJ. It's a beautiful day. It's 16 degrees. Yesterday, we were talking about the least healthy Halloween candy you can consume. Spoiler alert, it was Sour Patch Kids. But then we had a pitch, what's the healthiest Halloween candy? Did some digging. There is an answer to this question. What do you think it is? 4741005. It's not healthy, but it's the healthiest Halloween candy. Find out what it is after Madness, Our House, hits of the 80s, 90s, 2000s, Hot 100.5.

0: 100.5. It's AJ Light. Yesterday, we were having a chat about the least healthy Halloween candy that you can consume this time of year. It's Sour Patch Kids, by the way. Then we were asked, what do you think the healthiest Halloween candy is? At 474-1005, what do you think it is?
1: You know, I'm going to go with Gloss-Set chocolate-covered raisins.
0: I was sold on that one yesterday, and it's got to be up near the top, but it's not number one.
1: Wow.
2: It's either that molasses toffee thing.
0: Okay.
2: Or the candy corn.
3: Is the correct answer apple?
0: Oh, my goodness. No, but it should be. I guess they're technically not a candy. Apples. That would have been a great answer. Even Sean said, is mint floss considered a healthy Halloween candy? No. No, Sean, that's a good way to get your house egged at Halloween. The correct answer, believe it or not, are Rockets, which in the States are called Smarties, which is very confusing. But here they're called Rockets. You know the ones I'm talking about. And the only reason why they're placed as the healthiest Halloween candy is because they're tiny. And you could eat a pack of Rockets and not even come close to the calorie count that you're getting from a chocolate bar. So it's not healthy, but they suggest the healthiest Halloween candy is Rockets. It could be more than one reason, too. Jillian just said Rockets are probably on the healthier list because they're made of chalk. That could have something to do with it.
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Hot 100.5, hits of the 80s, 90s, 2000s. It's talking about the healthiest of Halloween candies. Don't get us wrong, there's no healthy Halloween candy, but they suggest rockets are the healthiest. It's got a text here from Brett, the JP Subaru text line. One of my buddies snorted rockets in grade 9. It did not go well for him. So do what you will with that information. My name is AJ. Well, speaking of names, another one gets called out in Mark and Dilly's wish list. That's coming up in less than 10 minutes. Listen for your name, call us back in time, and get in to win the final wish next Thursday. Mark and Dilly's wish list coming up after Katy Perry. It's Firework Hot 100.5.

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1: Gonna say a name right now. The second we say the name, the 10-minute and 5-second timer begins. If it's your name, call us back at 474-1005. And if you do so before the timer ends, you're in to win the final wish in Mark and Dilly's wish list. And you get to eliminate a wish. I wish you luck, Clarissa Bergen. Well, see, I said the name and now the timer started. Clarissa Bergen. 474-1005. Just under 10 minutes left to call back. Good luck, Clarissa Bergen. 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
1: Still looking for Clarissa Bergen. 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Still time on the clock for Clarissa Bergen, 474-1005. Hope you call back. We got to get you in on Mark and Dilly's wish list. Clarissa Bergen, Hot 100.5.

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1: It is really a shame this late in the contest to miss your name. But that's what happened to Clarissa Bergen. 10 minutes and 5 seconds are up, Clarissa.
2: Yeah.
1: Your name does go back into the draw. 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There. The phone lines are open, 474-1005. 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
0: Remember when the hardest choice was which CD to take on the bus?
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1: Absolutely diabolical that we're stealing a spot this late in the contest, but that's where we find ourselves. 474-1005. 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Who's this?
2: Hi, this is Katrina.
1: Katrina, I want you to say thanks, Clarissa.
2: Thanks, Clarissa.
1: Got you into the contest, Katrina. You are in to win Mark and Dilly's wish list now.
2: Nice.
1: Do you know which wish you want to eliminate?
2: You know what? I'm just looking at the list right now.
1: There's only 18 left, eh?
2: Let's see here. I definitely want a trip, so that would be nice.
1: Okay, I think there's a dozen of them left, so we'll go past those.
2: Let's go with the family technology upgrade. I'll get rid of that one.
1: So that's wish number 71, 4 Dell 16-inch touchscreen laptops. The whole family could learn together.
2: Yep, don't need that.
1: Or watch their own TV shows together. I don't know. It's off the list. That's all I know.
2: Awesome.
1: Katrina, next week we give away the final wish. You're in to win it.
2: Perfect.
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3: Oh, my goodness.
1: I just bought a brand new snowblower last year, and you know what? Honestly, I have all the lawn equipment.
2: But,
1: and honestly, I've never flew. I'd love to go on a trip or something. Okay. But, so.
3: That makes sense.
2: 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The robot grass
3: That's
2: cutter.
3: Really cool, the robot thing. 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
3: 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He wants to go on a trip with you, so maybe that could happen.
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100.5 hits of the 80s, 90s, 2000s. Spooky things happen in October. And even though we're a few weeks out from Halloween, one of the greatest horror movie props is heading to auction. See if you could picture this hanging in your house. Try to guess which one it is and find out for sure after Wheatus. This is Teenage Dirtbag. 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

0: Hot 100.5. One of the most legendary props from a horror movie is about to go to auction. We had a lot of good guesses at the JP Subaru text line for Jason's mask. That's not it. Freddy Krueger's claw hands. Nope, that's not it either. In fact, for the first time ever, they are auctioning off items from Stanley Kubrick's personal collection. So going up for auction next February is the actual axe that Jack Nicholson used in The Shining. Which is really funny because if you've ever read the book The Shining, he doesn't use an axe at all. I'm not going to spoil it for you. That's something that Stanley Kubrick put into the movie that kind of differed from the book. The actual axe used in The Shining by Jack Nicholson is going up for auction. They expect it to get $65,000. Yeah. Oh, they're also going to auction off the blue dresses that were worn by the twins in The Shining, you know? So if you're looking for a Halloween costume and you've got like $100,000 kicking around to spare, maybe that's up your alley.
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Hot 100.5. That's Spirit of the West. My name is AJ Lights. Game night tonight. A lot of Jets games coming up here at home. Four out of their next five games, the Jets are going to be here in Winnipeg. In fact, there's four home games between now and next Saturday. So a good opportunity to get yourself in the building. They are taking on Colorado tonight. The Colorado Avalanche have not yet lost a game this season. Then again, they've only played two. So it's coming. A pretty tough task for the Jets tonight. We'll see how they fare. That game, by the way, taking place at 6:30 on a 7 o'clock start. 6:30 tonight at Canada Life Center. That gives you plenty of time to hear your name in Mark and Dilly's wish list. Alex Michael's going to call another name here at 4 o'clock. We're down to 17 wishes. That's it. Just an hour ago, not even, we lost four Dell 16-inch touchscreen laptops when Katrina stole her spot. That could happen to you at 4 o'clock. Make sure you're listening for your name. Alex Michael's in after 2. Howard Jones first. Hits of the 80s, 90s, 2000s.

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100.5. Hi, it's Alex. You know what? If the weather was porridge, it would be just right today. Not too cold, not too hot. Just a perfect sort of day. Yeah, and there you are sitting at work. Can't enjoy it. Me too. I'm inside. I don't even have windows in the studio. So every now and then I'm kind of popping out going, oh, look at that. Look at that sun. Actually, yesterday, if you follow us on social media, I did a sun angel. You know what a snow angel is? Imagine a sun angel. It was so nice. I hit the grass on the corner here right in Polo Park, and I'm like, yeah, okay, before the snow flies. It's about 18 right now. JT, Hot 100.5.

100.5. Hi, it's Alex. We're in the Stalwart Appliances studio, ready to talk entertainment with our ECN. Boy, poor Tom Cruise, just taking it from all sides with his new movie, Digger. They're calling it one of his biggest bombs of his career. Well, Miley, is that what we're calling her these days? She's dropped the Cyrus. She just released her 9th studio album. Started off banging, and then fell dramatically. So much so, it set a record. What'd she do? We'll talk on that and a few other things on the way after Christina Aguilera, Hot 100 Points.

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1: Now, the Emmys announced they are leaving network TV after rotating on all the big broadcast networks since 1955. They have just signed a six-year deal with Prime Video starting in 2027. Don't have the streaming service? Don't panic yet, because you don't need a subscription, they said. They made the Academy a promise that it will stay free. Wonder how long that's going to last. Look what they've done to NHL hockey. Good luck trying to find all the games for free like the good old days. Anyway, back to the Emmys. It comes down to numbers and how people, you know, have switched their viewing habits. At its peak, over 20 million people used to tune in. Lately, they're lucky to get to 6 or 7 million. But honestly, when's the last time you sat down and watched an award show from start to finish? Or are you just looking at the red carpet funny memes the next day and who wore what? Yep, my hand's up too. Speaking of award shows, you ever wonder how artists get nominated for a Grammy? Their labels submit their music for consideration. But there's already drama for next year's Grammys, as a few big names choosing to sit the whole thing out. There's a full K-pop boycott going on, one of the biggest bands, BTS, refusing to submit their music in protest of the Grammys' newly created Best Asian Pop Music Performance category, saying they want their music heard and loved for what it is, rather than it being divided by region or language. And they're not alone. Stray Kids also following their lead, and now Drake, who didn't give an official reason for refusing to submit his work, but maybe he's still bitter after that whole Kendrick Lamar win earlier this year. His track Not Like Us pretty much dissed Drake and won a bunch of awards. Anyway, Grammys go down next year in February at Crypto Arena in L.A. And it seems the kids don't want Miley Cyrus's ninth studio album called Bass Persuades. Back last month, it debuted at number one on the Billboard 200. Huge win, but fast forward to week two, and it crashed 156 spots, landing at number 157. That's officially the largest second-week drop for an album that started at the top of Billboard. Not quite, though, the record for the biggest fall from number one. That dubious honor belongs to Bon Jovi. It was back in 2018 when they released This House Is Not For Sale. It went to number one and then all the way back down to number 169.
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100.5. It's Alex, and still shocked with the news last weekend of the passing of Sass Jordan. Different reports. Some were saying she was, 62. It looks like they changed it. She was 65. Passed away peacefully, according to her family, October 2nd. No update, though, as far as the official cause of death. Nothing has been publicly released by her family or representatives, though there was some unconfirmed sources saying maybe cancer, but there was no verified truth to that. In any case, we lost a great Canadian musician, Sass Jordan, gone way too soon. Here she is with her biggest song, Make You a Believer, Hot 100.5.

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Hi, it's Alex. Do you dress up your pets for Halloween? More and more of us are doing it. Yeah, well, how can you not? You see some of the cute costumes that they have. It's like, oh my God. I got one. It's like a shark head. I got four cats. And the little cat head goes in the shark jaws there. It's so cute. Makes even cuter the look of disgust on my cat's face as I'm laughing. And she's like, yeah, keep on laughing. I get you back somehow. But according to the National Retail Federation, pet costumes are bigger business than ever. But what are we dressing our pets up in? There is one that is the absolute king of all the pet costumes. What do you think it is? The answer coming up after the Counting Crows with Vanessa Carlton, Hot 100.5.

0: Hot 100.5, Alex Michaels. We're talking pet costumes for Halloween. I have four cats. And out of the four, there's one, Emmy, who at least will tolerate me putting a costume on her. Not for long, but she lets me have my fun. I put the cowboy hat on her. Got the shark head. I've got sunglasses. Got like a little bow tie. But I do not have one of these. A pumpkin costume. You got one of those? Well, congratulations. According to the National Retail Federation, pumpkins are the king of the pet costumes. Nearly 12% of the market is made up of pumpkins for your pet. Followed closely by hot dogs and ghosts. But my favorite costumes, I know you've seen them pop up on your timelines. The ones that come with little arms, so when you put them on your cat, dog, whatever, it looks like they have arms. So they'll come running at you. They're one of my favorite. It's like a pirate costume and it's got like a little knife. The dog's running and it looks like it's like wanting to stab you with the knife. Oh my God. How can you not laugh at that or want to put that on your pet? Anyway, pumpkins, hot dogs, and ghosts, the most popular costumes when it comes to your pets. By the way, if you've got any photos of your pets dressed up, I'd love to see them. Shoot them to me. Hit that Furniture Villa request line, 204-474-1005.
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0: Same artist, different song. 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

100.5. Hello, it's Alex. And some people really get into Halloween, like my coworker Macy. She works over at our sister station, Energy. And wow, she loves it. So I asked her, how many Halloween costumes this year? She said she's got three, possibly a fourth one, depending on when our company Halloween party is. She's got one. Because you wouldn't know it by looking at her, but ooh, some of her costumes, a little on the sexy side. So she even has one specifically that she's going to do just for the office. But if you love Halloween like she does, I know you're getting ready for Heebie Jeebies on LaSalle Road. Stoff McGilvery there. Ninth season for it. Next hour, your chance to score some tickets off me. We'll play a little game, okay? So be listening. It's Jen Arden, Hot 100.

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Hot 100.5. We're talking Halloween. We got into pet costumes. For the record, pumpkins, most popular, followed by hot dogs and ghosts. But you know what? In these photos that you sent me, I don't see any of those. Thank you so much. Hitting that Furniture Villa request line, 204-474-1005. Jolene has a cat named Luna. It's a black cat wearing a ghost face costume. Has a little knife there. Oh, my goodness. That's so cute. Christine sent me some photos. Skelly and Luna. Little dragon. One's got a little bow tie. Sandy, your little dog. Oh, Missy. So cute. Like a little bride. Has a little veil on. Well, you know, we're just about there for your chance to win some tickets. Speaking of Halloween, for heebie-jeebies, we're going to play Halloween Gives You the Heebie-Jeebies Trivia on the way after Belinda Carlisle, Hot 100.5.

It almost sounds like she's singing Boo Heaven. Boo Heaven. Well, Boo Heaven's at Heebie-Jeebies, Hot 100.5. It's Alex, and now is your chance to win some tickets. 204-474-1005. That is my number. I need a player. We'll start with caller number 10, and if they blow it, we move on. So keep on trying. Got to get 2 out of 3, little Halloween scariness sort of theme trivia. Halloween gives you the Heebie-Jeebies is the official title, but we play now. So call me if you want some tickets. It's Sky Hot 100.5.

0: Hot 100.5, hits of the 80s, 90s, 2000s. It's Alex, and we've got heebie-jeebies tickets on the line as we're getting ready for Halloween. Let's go to the phone. Hi, Hot 100.5. Who's this?
1: This is Christy.
0: All right, Christy, how are you with your horror knowledge?
1: Not great.
0: At least you're honest. But you know, a squirrel gets a nut every now and then.
1: That's right.
0: Okay, so don't, you know, we got two out of three, so you can blow one at least, all right?
1: Okay.
0: Of course, we've got heebie-jeebies tickets on the line. Okay, let's see here. Saturday nights in the 90s, you could tune in to Nickelodeon for this horror series. What was the name of the show? I'll give you a clue. It had six words in the title.
1: Oh, my goodness.
0: 90s, Nickelodeon, horror series. Okay, we're starting off a little slow.
1: Very slow.
0: Okay, so you're going to pass on that one. Let's move on.
1: Okay.
0: What's the uncle's name in the Addams Family? The uncle's name in the Addams Family. Tick tock. Anything?
1: Yes, it's there.
0: Okay, gotta go. Thanks for trying. Hi, Hot 100.5. Who's this?
2: Julian.
0: All right, Julian. Let's see if you can do a little better. We are playing for heebie-jeebies tickets. You gotta get two out of three.
2: Two out of three, you said?
0: Two out of three, as Meatloaf would say, yeah.
2: Okay, let's try it out.
0: Do you know who Meatloaf was?
2: It's a band, yeah.
0: Okay, it was a guy, not a band. But anyway, Saturday nights in the 90s, you could tune in to Nickelodeon for this horror series. What was the name of the show? Had six words in the title.
2: Six words in the title.
0: 90s on Nickelodeon.
2: 90s, Nickelodeon. Are You Afraid of the Dark?
0: Yes! Nice. One more to go. What's the uncle's name in the Addams Family?
2: Oh, man. Uncle Fester?
0: Yeah! There you go. You got yourself some tickets for heebie-jeebies.
2: Awesome. Thank you.
0: And we're going to do this again tomorrow. And don't forget, there's a way to win, too, at hot105fm.com. 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
3: 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Traffic.
8: Still some construction ongoing on St. Mary's. That's northbound between Arden and Dakota with the curb lane blocked. And we're continuing on Pembina. That's southbound coming out to Plaza Drive with the curb lane closed. Election Day is Wednesday, October 28th. If you have not received a voter's notice, visit winnipeg.ca/where-to-vote. A message from the City of Winnipeg. That's your traffic on Hot 100.5. I'm Gavin Lopez-Smith.
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15: If it's technical, just say it's a microchip.
16: It's people, just the microchip?
15: No one will question it.
16: Oh, the Pentium.
15: Microchip.
16: Yeah, the Pentium microchip.
15: See, the microchip
16: is very
15: knows
16: good
15: exactly
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15: which buttons are pressing.
16: And that's another thing. How do microchips work? And why are they so small?
15: Why are they micro?
3: Mark and Dilly.

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Hi, it's Alex. It's an absolute gorgeous day. 18, sunshine. Of course, Jets game day. We're going to talk a little bit more about that with What's Trending Winnipeg, the Heritage Classic coming up this month, and some jerseys have been revealed. We'll talk on that. And also looking at traffic, too. How are we looking out there? The only thing that can ruin a beautiful day is you stuck on Lash, something like that. So if you got problems, let me know. Hit that Jim Pattison Subaru text line, 204-474-1005. We'll do all that coming up. A couple songs, though, to take us there. Like this one from Nelly Furtado, Hot 100.5.

0: 101.5 presents What's Trending Winnipeg. Here's Alex Michaels.
1: Oh, advance voting already underway, but Manitobans have more of a choice who will lead their communities for the next 4 years. According to the Association of Manitoba Municipalities, it says this year there are fewer acclamations, meaning council positions that are uncontested, compared to the previous election 4 years ago. Not only are the uncontested races down from 37 to 30%, the electoral races are more diverse. Example, the number of women candidates, which is at 340 this year, compared to 289 last go-round. Of the 137 municipalities in our province, roughly 20 will have their full council acclaimed in this year's election, with three having held their elections in the summer. You heading to the Jets game tonight? We've got Colorado in town. We're on a two-game win streak. Of course, later on this month, we're hosting the big outdoor event known as the Heritage Classic. And today, the NHL unveiled the official uniforms for it, and the Jets leaning heavily into the 80s and 90s. As the new white jersey paying homage to those eras. If you want to grab one, you can see what they look like. Fanatics has them online now. They're going to have a bigger rollout hitting stores tomorrow. And there's also, by the way, a limited number of tickets still floating around to check out the actual Heritage Classic. Get those at Ticketmaster. And we have a winner. 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Yesterday's Lotto Max draw, there was a winner for $1 million for the Lotto Max Max Millions. Ticket number here, 4, 6, 18, 20, 29, 33, and 52. Of course, you must match exactly to win that $1 million. If that's you, congratulations. If you're not sure yet, check those tickets, and you've got a year to claim your prize. The next Lotto Max jackpot for the Friday draw is worth $80 million, along with 14 Max Million prizes of $1 million.
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0: 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Traffic.
6: Still some ongoing construction this afternoon on Lagimodier. That has both directions affected between Fermor and East Mint. And some work on Roblin as well. That's eastbound coming up to Buckingham. Water work is being done there with the curb lane closed. Jumpstart helps kids across Canada access sport and play so more kids can get into the game. Learn more at jumpstart.canadiantire.ca. That's your traffic on Hot 100.5. I'm Gavin Lopez-Smith.
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1: 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This Saturday, Calgary's in town for the Thanksgiving game. You got the tailgate, the rum hut, and the loudest fans in the CFL. Still some tickets starting at $24. 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It's gorgeous. Right now it's 18. We have a low of 4 for tonight. Wind's going to stick around. Tomorrow, mix of sun and cloud and above normal with a high of about 17. So enjoy that 18 right now. Feel good, doesn't it?
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Oh, I know what you're waiting for right now. A name, Hot 100.5. It's Alex, and we're getting up to that special hour around 4 o'clock when we draw a name for Mark and Dilly's wish list, which I know you've already registered. You got your name in there, right? You went to hot105fm.com. You entered so that I can, you know, hopefully call your name. If you haven't done that, well, you're already failing the test, so make sure you do that. I know we've got this stealing in play, but sweeten up your chances of winning. So very soon, next name to hopefully get them to call me back. 10 minutes and 5 seconds they have. If not, the steal is on. And I'm looking at the last wish that got eliminated. That was with AJ, number 71, the family technology upgrade. Gonzo Balonzo. Bye-bye. So there's still lots of trips, but what's going to get knocked off and what will be the final wish? That's what everybody wants to know. Not only do you want to win the wish, you want to find out what the wish will be. All in good time. Listen, though, for your name soon coming up. Armin van Buuren, Hot 100.5.

0: 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Treat yourself and your kitchen to stalwart appliances. 100.5 presents Mark and Dilly's wish list.
1: Got to make sure I get the whole intro in there. All right, now it is time to call a name for Mark and Dilly's wish list. Let me get that stopwatch ready to go. All right, I am ready to go with that. And it's Chanel Wood. You now have 10 minutes and 5 seconds to call me back. If you do, we're going to qualify you for Mark and Dilly's wish list. How exciting is that? Plus, you'll get to knock one of these wishes off so we can get closer to that final wish and give it away. Chanel Wood, you got to call me. 204-474-1005. 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
1: Well, now that you know who we are, I am looking for Chanel Wood. Chanel Wood, your latest name from Mark and Dilly's wish list. Coming up on 5 minutes, you have 10 minutes and 5 seconds to call me back, 204-474-1005. That means if you do that, we'll qualify you for Mark and Dilly's wish list and get you to knock a wish off. What will be the final wish? We're all waiting. There's some good ones left, too. Man, it's going to be a tough choice. Chanel Wood, Wilson Phillips, Hot 100.5.

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2: Hi, this is Chanel.
1: Hi, how are you? Okay, Chanel, we now are qualifying you for Mark and Dilly's wish list.
2: Oh, that's awesome.
1: Have you been playing along?
2: Yep, I've been following along.
1: Yeah? Okay, has a wish gone that you really wanted to be on there and now it's disappeared?
2: Yeah, the Japan one is gone, but there's a few other trips there that are interesting.
1: Yeah, there were some good ones. Okay, so this means now that you're qualified, you get to knock one of these wishes off that's left. Do you have an idea what you want to knock off?
2: I think I'll go with number 60.
1: 60! That is the Dream Kitchen Appliance Package.
2: Yeah, that's useless for me.
1: Why, you don't cook? You're not in the kitchen much? What's the deal on that? Did you get a brand new kitchen set? What's going on? Just not happening for you.
2: No, I just stay in an apartment.
1: Oh, there you go. Yeah. It came with appliances.
2: Yeah, it did.
1: Yeah. Usually apartments, you know, it's like part of the deal, right? The stove and the fridge. Got to bring your microwave usually, though. Well, congratulations. Which wish, by the way, do you want? Do you want a trip to be the last wish?
2: I'm not going to say, just in case someone's going to be petty.
1: Ooh, look at that. Little strategy involved here. Very nice. Okay, well, you're in for that final wish. Good luck.
2: Thanks. Have a great day.
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0: 100.5. Hey, it's Alex. And again, Chanel Wood was the latest qualifier for Mark and Dilly's wish list. If you're kind of just tuning in going, what happened? Called me back in the allotted time, got qualified, and took off the dream kitchen appliance package that was like $10,000 to upgrade your kitchen with everything, like your refrigerator and range, stuff like that, dishwasher. No, gone. But have a look. We are down now to 16 wishes. Wow, we started with 100. 16 left. Now, you want to get qualified for the final wish. What will it be? We don't know. But again, a reminder to get qualified to do that. You got to register your name so we can pick it. 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The stealing can happen, yes, but sweeten your chances. So get all the details. See where the wish list is at and get ready tomorrow. Four more chances. Four qualifiers. Have at it starting at 7 o'clock.
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1: 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Traffic.
11: Still construction being done on St. Mary's. That's northbound just before Dakota with the curb lane blocked. And also some ongoing construction on the Lagimodier. That has both directions impacted between Fermore and East Mint. Election day is Wednesday, October 28th. 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A message from the City of Winnipeg. That's your traffic on Hot 100.5. I'm Gavin Lopez Smith.
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13: 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The four-season yard equipment package. There goes the snowblower, the robot lawnmower, the nitro leaf blower, and the cordless grass trimmer.
14: Oh my goodness.
12: I just bought a brand new snowblower last year, and you know what? Honestly, I have all the lawn equipment.
13: What?
12: And honestly, I've never flew. I'd love to go on a trip or something.
14: Okay.
12: So.
14: That makes sense.
13: But then the robot grass
14: cutter. That's really cool, the robot thing. But you know what?
13: He wants to say something to you.
15: How could you do this to me, Amanda? Yes. I would cut your grass.
14: Take me to Japan with you. He wants to go on a trip with you, so maybe that could happen.
12: No, we could be my kids.
14: We could be calling you, Amanda, next week, okay?
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100.5. Hi, it's Alex. We've been talking a lot about Halloween on the show, but you know, we got to get through Thanksgiving. Thanksgiving's coming up this weekend. Oh, man. What are you going to be making? Are you going to have anybody over for Thanksgiving this time? Are you the one that's got to do the family gathering? I know maybe you're thinking cost of things going up and up. I know. It's just crazy. They were talking about birds and turkeys and those going up. And should you get frozen or should you get like non-frozen or whatever? It's going to be a challenge this year. But rise to the challenge. Hopefully you can find some coupons, sort of thing. Michael Jackson, Hot

0: Hot 100.5, hits of the 80s, 90s, 2000s. Good afternoon, it's Alex. And earlier on, we were talking about pet costumes. Do you decorate? Not only for Halloween, I was going to say, do you decorate your pet? Kind of. It's kind of hard not to, though. Like, you go into these pet stores, and the choices that they have now for pet costumes, unreal. And the price is too unreal. But still, you get tempted. It's like, oh, that would look so cute on my cat or my dog. But did you know the top three pet costumes? Pumpkin, number one, 12% of the market. Number two, hot dogs. And number three, ghosts. Well, you really can't go wrong with the ghost. But again, thanks for some of the photos that you sent me. Courtesy of the Furniture Villa request line, 204-474-1005. If you happen to have your pet dressed up in a costume. Oh, I would love to see it. Let me see it.
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1: 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Traffic.
4: Still work being done on the Lage Modier this afternoon. That has both directions impacted between Fermor and East Mint, so expect slowdowns there. And some water work continues on Roblin. That's eastbound coming up to Buckingham with the curb lane closed. Ends today. 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I'm Gavin Lopez-Smith.
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0: And it's brought to you by the Bombers. We've got a game on Saturday. Calgary's in town. The loudest fans in the CFL. We've got the tailgate, the rum hut. You got your tickets starting at $24. You can get them at bluebombers.com. All right, a few clouds for us tonight. Low about 4, and tomorrow above normal. We're going for a high of 17. Right now, we are at 17 with some sunshine.
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And a little something special for you. 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See right there. Enter in there. That's where you go. Make that request and listen for it this long weekend coming up. It's Def Leppard, Hot 100.5.

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Get the party started. Someone's a millionaire in our city. Hot 100.5. It happened for yesterday's draw, the Lotto Max and the Max Millions. The numbers 4, 6, 18, 20, 29, 33, and 52. Of course, you must match exactly to win that $1 million. If that's you, congratulations. If you're not sure yet, check those tickets, and you've got a year to claim your prize. The next Lotto Max jackpot for the Friday draw is worth $80 million, along with 14 Max Million prizes of $1 million. It's Mariah, Hot 100.5.

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Hi, it's Alex. We're in the Stalwart Appliances studio, ready to talk entertainment with our ECN. Boy, poor Tom Cruise, just taking it from all sides with his new movie, Digger. They're calling it one of his biggest bombs of his career. Well, Miley, is that what we're calling her these days? She's dropped the Cyrus. She just released her 9th studio album. Started off banging, and then fell dramatically. So much so, it set a record. What'd she do? We'll talk on that and a few other things coming up after Maroon 5, Hot 100.5.

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1: Yeah, the Emmys announced they are leaving network TV after rotating on all the big broadcast networks since 1955. They have just signed a six-year deal with Prime Video starting in 2027. Don't have the streaming service? Don't panic yet, because you don't need a subscription, they said. They made the Academy a promise that it will stay free. Wonder how long that's going to last. Look what they've done to NHL hockey. Good luck trying to find all the games for free like the good old days. Anyway, back to the Emmys. It comes down to numbers and how people, you know, have switched their viewing habits. At its peak, over 20 million people used to tune in. Lately, they're lucky to get to 6 or 7 million. But honestly, when's the last time you sat down and watched an award show from start to finish? Or are you just looking at the red carpet funny memes the next day and who wore what? Yep, my hand's up too. Speaking of award shows, you ever wonder how artists get nominated for a Grammy? Their labels submit their music for consideration. But there's already drama for next year's Grammys, as a few big names choosing to sit the whole thing out. There's a full K-pop boycott going on, one of the biggest bands, BTS, refusing to submit their music in protest. The Grammys' newly created Best Asian Pop Music Performance category, saying they want their music heard and loved for what it is, rather than it being divided by region or language. And they're not alone. Stray Kids also following their lead, and now Drake, who didn't give an official reason for refusing to submit his work, but maybe he's still bitter after that whole Kendrick Lamar win earlier this year. His track Not Like Us pretty much dissed Drake and won a bunch of awards. Anyway, Grammys go down next year in February at Crypto Arena in L.A. And it seems the kids don't want Miley Cyrus's ninth studio album called Bass Persuades. Back last month, it debuted at number one on the Billboard 200. Huge win, but fast forward to week two, and it crashed 156 spots, landing at number 157. That's officially the largest second week drop for an album that started at the top of Billboard. Not quite, though, the record for the biggest fall from number one. That dubious honor belongs to Bon Jovi. It was back in 2018 when they released This House Is Not For Sale. It went to number one and then all the way back down to number 169.
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12: Watch for a stall that's just popped up northbound on the Disraeli Freeway. That has the curb lane blocked. Just avoid that stretch if you can. And of course, still work continuing on the Lagimodier. That has both directions affected between Firmore and East Mint. 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That's your traffic on Hot 100.5. 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

Hot 100.5 with Amanda Marshall. She's going to pay us a visit next month, November 28th, playing the Burton Cummings Theater. Tickets on sale now. It's Alex and haircuts. Getting the coiffed done. Supposed to be relaxing. It's supposed to be a little bit of a pampering. You're not supposed to get one in the middle of a busy highway for a TikTok stunt. And just when I said that, what could go wrong, right? Well, it did go very wrong for some guys in Florida who had to find out the hard way it was the worst idea ever. The story on the way, it's too unlimited.

0: Hot 100.5. There's no rhyme or reason why something goes viral or a trend gets started on social media. And some of those trends, you're like, how the hell did this get started? This is so stupid. Well, we got another one of these viral trends that are pretty dang stupid and dangerous, too. As we know, social media brings out the stupid. Once again, though, Florida taking stupid up to a whole new level. Three teens, 18, 19, and 20, thought the best place to give and get a haircut was on the median of a busy road. So this was Sunday night. They set up a chair, and we're going to film it for a TikTok stunt. They even debated on setting it up in the middle of traffic. They decided, nah, that was too dangerous. Spoiler alert, it wasn't. As fate would have it, a couple of cars collided nearby. I don't know if it was because of this makeshift barbershop, but one of the trucks ended up spinning right into the makeshift salon, clipped the guy in the chair, and sent everyone flying. One of the guys involved summed it up best with this line.
1: Pancakes and flapjacks.
0: I know it's a little hard to hear, but he says, we're pancakes and flapjacks flying. Unfortunately, the 18-year-old ended up going to the hospital. The other two were okay.
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0: And it is brought to you by the Winnipeg Blue Bombers. This Saturday, game day, we got Calgary in town. It's the Thanksgiving game. Of course, you've got the tailgate, the run hut, and the loudest fans in the CFL. That's you. And there's still some tickets left, starting at $24. Get them at bluebombers.com. A few clouds tonight, but who can complain? We got a low of 4, and tomorrow, another great day going above normal if we hit a high of 17 with a mix of sun and cloud. Right now, we are sitting at 17 and some sunshine.
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3: On Keniston, a stalled vehicle has just cleared southbound at McGillivray. Still some light delays if you're coming down there now, though. Other than that, some construction's ongoing on St. Mary's, northbound just before Dakota in the curb lane, and work on Pembina as well, southbound before Plaza with the curb lane blocked. Let's help women break free from abuse. 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
0: And that was Gavin, by the way. Kevin just gave me a call, too, with a traffic tip.
5: Westbound Regent, just past Plasmodia going westbound. There's a disabled cart in the middle lane, lost a front left wheel. Stick to your left or right, please start the scene.
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Whether you're vibing to the 80s, rocking to the 90s, or feeling the 2000s, we've got you covered. 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

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We got a chance for you to go with three friends. 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Of course, heebie-jeebies off LaSalle Road there. Close to McGilvery. 30 new characters this year. Over 30. They've got 40 new animatronic scares. They've got photo ops. They've got the giant Frankenstein. One of only two in the world. It's going to be at EBGB. So enter for your chance to win that four-pack with all the other accoutrements to go with it. And, oh, I'm going to have heebie-jeebie tickets again tomorrow in my 3 o'clock hour for you to win. So lots of ways to score. It's Rod Stewart, Hot 100.

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Kelly Clarkson, Hot 100.5. You heading to the Jets game tonight? We've got Colorado in town. We're on a two-game win streak. Of course, later on this month, we're hosting the big outdoor event known as the Heritage Classic. And today, the NHL unveiled the official uniforms for it, and the Jets leaning heavily into the 80s and 90s as the new white jersey paying homage to those eras. If you want to grab them, I believe they're going to be at the Jets Gear store today with a bigger rollout tomorrow. And there's also, by the way, a limited number of tickets still floating around to check out the actual Heritage Classic. Get those at Ticketmaster. Go Jets, go tonight. It's Temperance, Hot 100.

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Hot 100.5. Are you the type of person who likes to get things done early? Advance voting is right up your alley. Then you have until October 23rd for that. And a great resource if you have any questions about voting is electionsmanitoba.ca. Any question you may have about the elections in our province, it's there for you. From your voter registration, what you need for ID, who can vote. Let's say you're not around to vote, the absentee voting, how you do that. What's new at the polls this year? So all that can be found again at electionsmanitoba.ca. So know what you need to do. And if you don't have your voter card yet, that's your first red flag. Make sure you get that. And if you don't, electionsmanitoba.ca would have your answer for that. It's Lionel Richie, who's had some health issues of late. He had to cancel his tour, but hopefully he's getting stronger again. It's

0: Hot 100.5, it's Alex. Thanksgiving weekend, which is about a month and a half before they celebrate south of the border. And I was talking, you know, to one of my coworkers, and why it always sneaks up on us, Thanksgiving, man. You know, one of the reasons we celebrate early is because we have a shorter growing season. And it turns out, though, we do have some bragging rights in the history books, too. Way back in 1578, a full 43 years before the Pilgrims ever landed at Plymouth Rock, an English explorer named Martin Frobisher held a formal feast in Newfoundland to give thanks for surviving the voyage. French settlers were doing the exact same thing in the early 1600s, and by 1879, it became an official holiday, and Parliament locked it in the second Monday in October back in 1957.
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Hot 100.5, Alex Michaels. Thanks again for hanging out with me. I gotta go. Make sure you're listening to Mark and Dilly tomorrow. Beat the box office for Ram Motorsport Spectacular. That's gonna be here in February. And of course, the first name for Mark and Dilly's wish list. We're getting closer to that final wish. Wanna get you qualified for it. So be listening. Four chances tomorrow to get qualified. Starts at 7, though. I'm gonna leave with Bruno. Hot 100.5. Go Jets, go!

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